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1: Here's your daily weather forecast on Total Radio VI. Tonight's going to be partly to mostly cloudy with low by dawn of 80 and winds out of the east at 10 to 15 miles per hour. Saturday, intervals of clouds and sunshine, the high near 90 with an east wind of 15 to 20 miles per hour. Mostly cloudy Saturday night, low 80, wind east at 10 to 15 miles per hour. Sunday, cloudy to partly sunny with a high of 88, the wind to be east of 15 to 20 miles per hour. Monday, we'll have time to clouds and sunshine with a high of 88 and an east wind 15 to 20 miles per hour. Tuesday, cloudy to partly sunny with scattered showers, a high 88, wind to be out of the east at 5 to 10 miles per hour. I'm meteorologist Jim Renault.

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0: hearts are rising, hearts aligned. VI Festival, one of a kind. Are you ready for Soca Monarch 2026? 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JJ, Diffy, Pascal, Mr. Blues, Jay Versatile, Jarvi, Dre, and the reigning soca monarch, LJ! Don't miss out on the biggest soca event of the year. Mark your calendar for July 28th. 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Hosted by none other than DJ Dre. Closing the evening, DJ Next Gen, Remedy Boss, and Vibe. 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
2: 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All entries must be in place for an on-time start. Then all roads lead to the La Vida Katoy Festival, keeping the energy going after the grand parade on stage with Evolution Band. It's a secret band, pure mass band with DJ Fireblaze and Ardon. But wait!
3: 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Rise and shine! 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
2: Get the ever-popular Rise and Shine will now be on Tuesday, August 4th, beginning at 4 a.m. with the power group of Vibe, Boss and Overdrive, and DJ Dre's Juve Troop and more. You've just got to be on the road to experience the 2026 Rise and Shine. 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

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It's pressure bus pipe. That's how the story goes. 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
1: Yeah, this is Luton Fire. I'm playing on the Polar Radio. Yeah, yeah, yeah.
2: Revelation times begin. Musical roots. Love. Rockers. Combined together. One in a million years.

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1: Hey, I got to go send Thomas to check on some things. I wonder if my boat's sailing tomorrow.
2: Hey, since when you have big money to buy a boat, what is boat name?
1: The Bomber Charger.
2: Ah, yes, the Bomber Charger has been a favorite in the VI for years. But I've been hearing a lot about the new vessel that they added to the fleet, though.
1: Oh, you mean the Eye Legend? Yeah, I need to experience that one.
2: You and me both. I got to go to St. Thomas as well, and I hope it's a new boat they're running.
1: I know they go to St. Thomas every day except Wednesday when they go to Anigada. 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
0: Steamed fish, punji, and kalaloo, it's time to make it do what it do. 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
1: 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Keeping it busy.

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0: Echoes of Heritage, Rhythm in the Mix. Celebrate Virgin Islands Festival 2026. BVI, get ready for the local Calypso competition for the 72nd Emancipation Festival taking place on Saturday, July 25th at the La Vida Cotoy Festival. Come out and hear from Reynold Phillips as King Pedro, the Mighty Cloud, Eklund Adams as Officer, Lester Fontilio as Mighty Lele, Delma Tavernier as Desi, and Michelle Harrigan as Lady Liberty. Special performances by the 2025 Prince, Ojante Ellis, Jim Bob and the team, as well as Hashim the Dream Lewis. Showtime is at 8 p.m. sharp on July 25th at the La Vida Cotoy Festival, hosted by Hashim the Dream Lewis. Sponsored by the Government of the Virgin Islands, the Ministry of Tourism, Culture and Sustainability, the Virgin Islands Festival and Fairs Committee, the BVI Tourist Board, Caribbean Sellers, Road Town Wholesale Trading Limited, SHRM, Banco Popular, Republic Bank, National Bank of the Virgin Islands, CB Rumney Tortola Fairpark, CCT and 284 Media, and CTL. 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

0: sitting a fire keeper that burn in the state. 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And the king of fire keeping it burning. Oh, do you think you are? We're living in a small world.
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2: Mr. Julian Willock and the 3rd District Committee recognize that the marine sector is essential for young residents in District 3. Therefore, to expose the young people to all aspects of this industry, the committee has partnered with both the public and private sectors to host a one-day workshop scheduled for Thursday, July 30th, 9 a.m. to 4 p.m. at the Valerie O. Thomas Community Center in Sea Cows Bay. There is no registration needed. Young people of District 3 are invited to attend and learn how to explore careers in the marine sector, including how to become a boat captain, obtain the necessary licenses, network with industry professionals, and learn what it takes to own a business in this field. Young residents will also discover courses offered at the H. Laverty South Community College, learn about the role of the shipping registry, get tips on resume writing, and find out about available scholarships, along with understanding their rights under the labor code and learning how to dress for success. Remember the date, Thursday, July 30th, 9 a.m. to 4 p.m. at the Valerie O. Thomas Community Center in Sea Cows Bay. 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With Willock, we win. Paid for by Julian Willock and the 3rd District Committee.

0: good that finally when we talk about dogs, we're not talking about men like you.
1: Ah, very funny. A man like me has never been a dog.
0: If you say so. These dogs are tasty, deeply filling, and oh so...
1: I mean, so...
0: Don't even go there. Your kind of dogs have never had this much flavor and experiences. One day I'm here enjoying the Tola dog made within a real Johnny Cake. And the next moment, I'm with the Hawaiian dog smothered in bacon and pineapples.
1: Mm, sounds enticing.
0: Deliciously so. And unlike you, who is all bark and no bite, these satisfy with every bite.
1: Sounds like I'm in a doghouse tonight.
0: You are. And while you're there, I'll be sipping on the famous Road Dog lemonade, snacking on wings, and loving the tacos they also sell. Don't wait up for me. I'll be at the Kwatiski building by the roundabout where I bite, smile, and repeat Tuesday to Thursday, 7 to 7, and on Friday and Saturday, 7 to 10, with happy hour fun, 5 to 7 on Fridays. So, men can have dogs as man's best friend, or whatever they say. Or they can be dogs on any given day, because now we have Road Dogs. So at least we won't be hungry.
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3: 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Yum! This food really is a taste above the rest, just like the name says. 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
4: 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I'm staff forecaster Chuck Brady. We head towards the weekend with a good-looking Friday in front of us. Partly cloudy skies, but a lot of sunshine today. We'll see 87 degrees Fahrenheit for a high. That's 27 degrees Celsius. No mention of rain during the day. Friday night looks nice as well. We see partly cloudy skies. Again, no mention of rain. The forecast, 82 degrees Fahrenheit, 26 degrees Celsius. It's a good-looking Saturday on tap. Partly cloudy. Again, no rain in the forecast during the day. A high of 86 degrees Fahrenheit, 27 degrees Celsius. And on Saturday evening, again, partly cloudy with no rain. And a low of 82 degrees Fahrenheit, 26 degrees Celsius. Enjoy your weekend. As always, thanks for listening. I'm

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1: On the farm, I'm a planting on the farm. 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Yo, this is Gumshan. 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

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Culture rising. Hearts align. Hearts align. Hearts align. Hearts align. VI Festival. VI Festival. VI Festival. One of a kind. The Virgin Islands Emancipation Festival is here, and it all goes down.

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Does your song have what it takes to be number one? Get yourself in the mix. It's up

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0: stars are rising, hearts aligned, VI Festival one of a kind. Are you ready for Soca Monarch 2026? It's all going down at the La Vida Katoy Festival on Tuesday, July 28th at 8 p.m. featuring a lineup of standout contestants competing for a prize pool of $15,000. 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JJ, Diffy, Pascal, Mr. Blues, Jay Versatile, Jarvi, Dre, and the reigning Soca Monarch, LJ! Don't miss out on the biggest soca event of the year. Mark your calendar for July 28th. 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Hosted by none other than DJ Dre. Closing the evening, DJ Next Gen, Remedy Boss, and Vibe. 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
2: 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Then all roads lead to the La Vida Katoy Festival. Keeping the energy going after the grand parade on stage with Evolution Band. It's a secret band, pure mass band with DJ Fireblaze and Ardon. But wait!
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2: Get the ever-popular Rise and Shine will now be on Tuesday, August 4th, beginning at 4 a.m. with the power group of Vibe, Boss and Overdrive, and DJ Dre's Juve Troupe and more. 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

0: I got to go St. Thomas to check on some things. I wonder if my boat sailing tomorrow.
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0: The Bomber Charger.
1: Ah, yes, the Bomber Charger has been a favorite in the VI for years. But I've been hearing a lot about the new vessel that they added to the fleet, though.
0: Oh, you mean the I Legend? Yeah, I need to experience that one.
1: You and me both. I got to go to St. Thomas as well, and I hope it's a new boat they're running.
0: I know they go to St. Thomas every day except Wednesday when they go to Anigada. Let's check the schedule online and book our tickets now. 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
0: Steam fish, Fungi, and Kalaloo, it's time to make it do what it do. 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

0: today. 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

0: 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Big up all yourself, you don't know. 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

0: Maximilian says so. All the vibes, all the times, all the rhymes. You know what I'm fitting to be? Different MC off the muscle. Ain't no tempting me to be anything other than this vibrant energy that kills shit in the circle. It's Maximilian.
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0: When the Lamb opened the third seal, I heard a voice of the third beast say, "Come." I went and saw a black horse. He that sat on it had a pair of balances in his hand, saying, "A measure of wheat for a penny, and three measures of barley for a penny. But do not damage the oil and the wine."
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0: 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Celebrate Virgin Islands Festival 2026. BVI, get ready for the local Calypso competition for the 72nd Emancipation Festival taking place on Saturday, July 25th at the La Vida Cotoy Festival. Come out and hear from Reynald Phillips as King Pedro, the Mighty Cloud, Eklund Adams as Officer, Nesta Fontilio as Mighty Lele, Delma Tavernier as Desi, and Michelle Harrigan as Lady Liberty. Special performances by the 2025 Prince, Ojante Ellis, Jim Bob and the team, as well as Hashim the Dream Lewis. Showtime is at 8 p.m. sharp on July 25th at the La Vida Cotoy Festival, hosted by Hashim the Dream Lewis. 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

0: 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Keep it locked right here on Tola Radio VI, the home of VI music.
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0: up, everybody, no more sleeping in bed.
1: Mr. Julian Willock and the 3rd District Committee recognize that the marine sector is essential for young residents in District 3. Therefore, to expose the young people to all aspects of this industry, the committee has partnered with both the public and private sectors to host a one-day workshop scheduled for Thursday, July 30th, 9 a.m. to 4 p.m. at the Valerie O. Thomas Community Center in Sea Cows Bay. There is no registration needed. Young people of District 3 are invited to attend and learn how to explore careers in the marine sector, including how to become a boat captain, obtain the necessary licenses, network with industry professionals, and learn what it takes to own a business in this field. Young residents will also discover courses offered at the H. Laverty South Community College, learn about the role of the shipping registry, get tips on resume writing, and find out about available scholarships, along with understanding their rights under the labor code and learning how to dress for success. Remember the date, Thursday, July 30th, 9 a.m. to 4 p.m. at the Valerie O. Thomas Community Center in Sea Cows Bay. This event is sponsored by Long Bay Beach Resort, BCQS, HL Stout Community College, Virgin Islands News Online, My Caribbean Charters, Island Time Limited, Marine Max and Navigator Yachting, and is powered by Julian Willock and the 3rd District Committee. With Willock, we win. Paid for by Julian Willock and the 3rd District Committee.

0: Isn't it good that finally when we talk about dogs, we're not talking about men like you?
1: Ah, very funny. A man like me has never been a dog.
0: If you say so. These dogs are tasty, deeply filling, and oh so...
1: I mean, so...
0: Don't even go there. Your kind of dogs have never had this much flavor and experiences. One day I'm here enjoying the Tola dog made within a real Johnny Cake. And the next moment, I'm with the Hawaiian dog smothered in bacon and pineapples.
1: Mm, sounds enticing.
0: Deliciously so. And unlike you, who is all bark and no bite, these satisfy with every bite.
1: Sounds like I'm in a doghouse tonight.
0: You are. And while you're there, I'll be sipping on the famous Road Dog lemonade, snacking on wings, and loving the tacos they also sell. Don't wait up for me. I'll be at the Kwatiski building by the roundabout where I bite, smile, and repeat Tuesday to Thursday, 7 to 7, and on Friday and Saturday, 7 to 10, with happy hour fun, 5 to 7 on Fridays. So, men can have dogs as man's best friend, or whatever they say. Or they can be dogs on any given day, because now we have Road Dogs. So at least we won't be hungry.
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3: 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Yum! This food really is a taste above the rest, just like the name says. Whenever I have a craving for authentic Jamaican cuisine, like oxtail, Esco Beach fish, jerk pork and chicken, steam fish, and bammy with okra or crackers. 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

0: 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I could have been one of the most notorious. 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

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Aye. And Tolan Radio is your choice. Ooh, Tolan Radio, we choose you. Yo, this is your boy Ricardo Drew, and right now you're locked, you're live, you're plugged in, you're listening to Tolan Radio. Make sure you keep it locked. All right?

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1: Hard to come to grips, Trucio Phillips. The twinkle in our star, we know where you are. Up with God on high, you fulfilled your why. 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Walk by faith, not sight. 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
2: From Feature Story News in Brussels, I'm William Denslow. Andy Burnham's formally becoming Britain's new Prime Minister Monday. The incoming leaders pledged to restore stability after a turbulent decade that's seen 7 prime ministers come and go. His team say he'll use his first Downing Street address to promise tangible improvements in people's lives, with the cost of living a central priority. Ollie Barrett reports from London.
3: Andy Burnham becomes the 7th UK Prime Minister in a decade. He's vowing to restore confidence in government. He says he will deliver a stable and responsible administration after a period of change and flux in UK politics. One of the major priorities for him, he says, will be to help people with cost of living issues. He wants to deliver greater economic growth, and he says he can do that partly by devolving more powers from London to Britain's regions and nations.
2: Delhi police has imposed prohibitory orders and deployed more than 1,000 officers around the Indian Parliament. Demonstrators have gathered demanding accountability over the NEET University entrance exam paper leak scandal. Both houses of India's parliament were adjourned 3 times on the opening day of the monsoon session on Monday. Indian Prime Minister Narendra Modi appealed for a productive session, but made no reference to the growing protest movement. Ishan Garg reports from New Delhi.
4: The protesters are saying that this is the moment that India hasn't seen quite in at this scale for the past several years, as we understand. Multiple reports coming through saying that the number of protesters has been swelling up for the past few hours at Jantar Mantar in central Delhi. While the government has not given them explicit permission, the government also says they haven't received any request to be given that permission. Despite those permissions not being present, many, many people have been making their way to central Delhi.
2: The United States struck targets on the outskirts of the Iranian city of Abadan Sunday evening, extending what's now been more than a week of consecutive American strikes against Iran. The latest attack came as the White House faces accusations of sending mixed signals on its strategy, having reimposed sanctions on Iranian oil exports after initially lifting them under a memorandum of understanding that now appears to have collapsed. Kate Fisher reports from Washington.
5: I think this whole mixed signals from the White House is nothing new from this conflict. This erratic negotiating strategy that Donald Trump has shown all the way through, now you can see it again in this about-face on sanctions relief for Iran, that calling for them to be added to the Russia sanctions bill, after the administration has already reimposed sanctions on Iranian oil exports, after initially removing them during under that memorandum of understanding, which essentially seems to be dead in the water now.
2: And Spain have won the 2026 FIFA World Cup, beating Argentina 1-0 in extra time. From Bureaus Worldwide, this is FSN.
0: With FSN Spotlight, I'm Simon Marks. Today, can new British Prime Minister Andy Burnham change the oppositional tribal nature of the country's political culture? That's his ambition as he succeeds Sir Keir Starmer in No. 10 Downing Street. He says he wants to lead a distinctively Labour Party government, but even some of his supporters are not exactly certain where the new British leader is heading. Kevin Craig, one of the party's former parliamentary candidates, now heads political communications firm PLMR.
6: I'm one of the smaller number of people around the Labour Party currently who supported Andy Burnham for leader as far back as 2015. What does Andy mean by that? Given that Andy was a leading light in Tony Blair and Gordon Brown's governments, I'm not sure. I was glad to hear as a businessman he was unapologetically pro-business and that we need businesses in this country. But he made, I think, very brave pledges to change the culture, to end factionalism, which is ambitious. It's a really great aspiration, but Westminster is brutal. And I'm glad at the moment Andy's getting a fair shake of the stick from many, but it will get harder. And it's very, very difficult not to respond to attacks from others by doing the same thing.
0: Mr. Burnham will have until September to govern without any kind of parliamentary accountability. The House of Commons is in recess until then, giving him the possible chance of enjoying a honeymoon.
2: For Main News again. Andy Burnham's formally becoming Britain's new Prime Minister Monday. The incoming leaders pledged to restore stability after a turbulent decade that's seen seven Prime Ministers come and go. Delhi Police has imposed prohibitory orders and deployed more than 1,000 officers around Parliament. Demonstrators have gathered demanding accountability over a university entrance exam paper leak scandal. And Spain's won the 2026 FIFA World Cup, beating Argentina 1-0. And that's the latest feature story news. William Denslow reporting.
7: Here's your daily weather forecast on Total Radio VI. For today, we'll have partly sunny skies, temperatures near 90 with an east wind 15 to 20 miles per hour. Tonight, increase in clouds with showers developing, low 78, wind northeast 10 to 15 miles per hour. Partly sunny skies for Tuesday, high 88, wind east northeast 10 to 15 miles per hour. Tuesday night, partly cloudy, slight chance for a shower, the low 80 with an east southeast wind 5 to 10 miles per hour. For Wednesday, clouds and showers in the morning, partly sunny in the afternoon, the high 88, the wind southeast 10 to 15 miles per hour. Thursday is going to be a partly sunny day with temperatures near 90 and a southeast wind 15 to 20 miles per hour. I'm meteorologist Jim Rinaldi.
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VI Festival, VI Festival, VI Festival, one of a kind. The Virgin Islands Emancipation Festival is here, and it all goes down at the La Vida Katoya Festival. 2 weeks of culture, food, and non-stop vibe from July 25th to August 8th. 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
1: 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BVI, get ready for the local Calypso competition for the 72nd Emancipation Festival taking place on Saturday, July 25th at the La Vida Cotoy Festival. Come out and hear from Renel Phillips as King Pedro, the Mighty Cloud, Eklund Adams as Officer, Lester Fontilio as Mighty Lele, Delma Tavernier as Desi, and Michelle Harrigan as Lady Liberty. Special performances by the 2025 Prince, Ojante Ellis, Jim Bob and the team, as well as Hashim the Dream Lewis. Showtime is at 8 p.m. sharp on July 25th at the La Vida Cotoy Festival, hosted by Hashim the Dream Lewis. Sponsored by the Government of the Virgin Islands, the Ministry of Tourism, Culture and Sustainability, the Virgin Islands Festival and Affairs Committee, the BVI Tourist Board, Caribbean Sellers, Road Town Wholesale Trading Limited, SHRM, Banco Popular, Republic Bank, National Bank of the Virgin Islands, CB Rumney Tortola Fair Park, CCT and 284 Media, and CTL. 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

0: 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It's Go Green Night, Humbler Turner, August 4th at the La Vida Katoy Festival. 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
2: 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Are you ready for Soca Monarch 2026? 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JJ, Diffy, Pascal, Mr. Blues, Jay Versatile, Jarvi, Dre, and the reigning soca monarch, LJ! Don't miss out on the biggest soca event of the year. Mark your calendar for July 28th. Bring your vibe and join us for a night of music, competition, and celebration. Hosted by none other than DJ Dre. Closing the evening, DJ Next Gen, Remedy Boss, and Vibe. 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
4: 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Keeping the energy going after the grand parade on stage with Evolution Band. It's a secret band, pure mass band with DJ Fireblaze and Ardon. But wait!
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The challenges we face on a daily basis. We are not alone, and I would know nothing, have nothing, and be nothing without people, so it should be easy to understand why I regard whatever I am, or have, as belonging to the people. I try to meet this commitment with our employees and patients, even when governmental agencies try to block or hinder the process. Sometimes it seems like they have nothing to do, but focus on keeping us down. Nonetheless, I struggle on, because we are all only here for a while, and until we figure out a good reason why, we should spend it in helping others. Unfortunately, we have been programmed to amass wealth which we will eventually leave for do-nothing relatives, strangers, governments, and lawyers, to fight over. Meanwhile, those who contributed along the way, are often worse off than they were before. This year is already filled with trials and tribulations. The heat waves, Sahara dust, and stress levels, are competing for record-setting effects. Hospitals are full, prisons are full, and the graveyards are filling up. All across the world, the rich and powerful have their pensions and healthcare locked in and paid for by the less fortunate, while their actions and inactions threaten the most basic care for the poor. The UK's NHS is on life support, while in America, Trump is consumed with trying to kill Obamacare. Here in the BVI, NHI, and public healthcare don't seem to care or realize that they have the ability to reduce the negatives. It would be easy for them to be helpful and innovative, but those in authority seem to be seeking excuses to blame others, while they create situations that could make NHI non-functional. We handicap our people and then blame them for not winning the race. To say that we export nothing is misleading, because for years we exported US dollars, whenever we purchase or employ foreign goods, services, and entertainment. While international trade is a norm, it becomes counterproductive when we purchase or recruit the same goods and services that can be produced and provided locally. By stifling the local markets and ambition, we create a national failure. By being conditioned to celebrate blindness as progress, we position our people to suffer needlessly. These facts may be hard to face, but I have never lied to, or misled you. Perhaps you recall my warnings about Trump. No one believed until the world was forced to suffer. We are now in deep trouble, and if we want our children to experience a hint of true freedom, then we must face reality. It is unfortunate when leaders are programmed to spend more time blocking the younger generations, rather than helping them. I hear the cries, but I am hoping for another 15 productive years, and, having to smile with demons and battle with devils could shorten my days. I much prefer if new voices came along to bring truth for the youth. In the meanwhile, I will continue the struggle for as long as I can. As leaders continue to fail around the world, replacement candidates are anxious to try their agendas from the inside, hoping for a greater impact than from the outside. However, promises are not new, and life may be unpredictable, but it is real, so when asking me about running for office, we too must be realistic. I ran before and lost, and our people are still suffering as a result of their unfulfilled promises. We don't school them. We just fool them and rule them. Some names carry significant meaning, and Fret is an original BVI name, given because our ancestors refused to be obedient slaves. Today, we are taught to reject truth and reality, and consider ourselves as progressive, by being obedient to the directives of masters, even when they are broke and unable to manage their own affairs. I have zero intention of spoiling the vision and sacrifices of my forefathers. Meanwhile, their descendants are in the habit of changing leaders with the frequency of bathroom toiletries. Somehow, they were able to frighten and fool our leaders with their COI scheme, so they are back with a constitution scheme.

0: As a result, we are wasting time and money trying to convince our people that this is progress, when it is simply a way of fulfilling the slave master's dreams and agenda. Furthermore, we abandoned reparation compensation for the injustices we suffered, and we are preoccupied with chasing OBEs and MBEs without realizing that this is a ghost. There is no British Empire, and when one existed, the wealth came from colonies, piracy, and slavery. They took our wealth back to their country, and since we lack resources, they no longer have a real need for us. Unfortunately, there is a belief that citizens cannot help their people unless they are in seats of power, but by then, the people may have suffered and died. My messages are tailored to bring awareness to issues that would enable the youth to make informed decisions about their future. In this way, whether we are in or out, candidate or voter, you can determine the relevancy of these objectives to your lives. There are still those who are calling for independence without weighing the pros and cons. Maybe they should realize that self-sufficiency is the greatest independence, and this is best accomplished by developing our local human resources. Subsequently, the health and education of a country are its most precious resources. Any constitution should be futuristic for both BV Islanders and residents. Having the will to find a way for things to be done. No doubt you can add more items to this list, but I would start off with the following, in no particular order. Human and civil rights for all. Access and ownership of real estate. Company and employment rights and privileges. State-assisted higher education. Replace prison sentencing for child support with better means of collection. Provide public defenders for persons deemed unable to afford their own lawyers. Salaries for civil servants and politicians to be decided by public arbitration and not by politicians. Support and subsidies for farming, fishing, and other local production and manufacturing enterprises. Reduction or removal of income taxes for BV Islanders and their companies. Increases in Social Security and NHI contributions and benefits. Housing assistance for first-time homeowners. To accomplish these may require a new approach to some long-standing irregularities that prevent us from getting what we paid for. For example, we elect representatives to address our needs, but we get bosses who call themselves leaders and represent themselves, rather than the people. We pay civil servants to meet the needs of the public, but we get high-priced employees who act rude and unhelpful. Some say that time will solve all problems and eases all pain, but that is false. More often than not, the help we need is for here and now. Failing this, things will worsen, and, just a little later, becomes much too late. Nothing we said today will heal itself, but everything we said today can be changed for the better. All depends on whether there is the will and determination to care enough to try and find a way. P.S. We'll continue addressing some of your questions and comments.
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0: Culture Rising, Hearts Aligned, VI Festival One of a Kind. Are you ready for Soca Monarch 2026? It's all going down at the La Vida Katoy Festival on Tuesday, July 28th at 8 p.m. featuring a lineup of standout contestants competing for a prize pool of $15,000. 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JJ, Diffy, Pascal, Mr. Blues, J Versatile, Jarvi, Dre, and the reigning soca monarch, LJ! Don't miss out on the biggest soca event of the year. Mark your calendar for July 28th. 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Closing the evening, DJ Next Gen, Remedy Boss, and Vibe. 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
2: 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Then all roads lead to the La Vida Katoy Festival. Keeping the energy going after the grand parade on stage with Evolution Band. It's a secret band, pure mass band with DJ Fireblaze and Ardon. But wait!
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3: 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Big up yourself. HBH says so.
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0: one else. 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

0: Yes, sir. Good morning, baby. It's festival in the BVI. Why, you say? It's a big, big Monday right here in the VI, baby. Top 5 festival kicks off today. And you know we don't come to play, man. It's your boy H to the B to the H again, alongside the Yard Man. We're going to be running through all the brand new songs for 2026, man. We're going to be getting you guys involved. We want to hear your call. We want your vote for your favorite song. We're going to teach you how to vote and all kind of thing, man. It got action. It got information. Also, guys, don't forget we got 3 major interviews today, man. Overdrive dropping, Evo HD dropping. And we got one more man dropping. I forget right now, but it's 3 big interviews, a lot of songs. Solar Radio in Your Neighborhood Festival 2026, top 5, start tonight, 7 p.m. Have you voted as... Yeah, man, we turning the thing loud. Big up the whole of Rotong right now. East Massive, West Massive, where are you there?
1: You ready for me?
0: It's going to be mass this morning. Grand Rising, Grand Rising. If you're on the outside and you could hear me, give me some signal. 441-1005, baby, we are loud.

All right, guys, don't forget, also, man, we live and we let this section is fully powered. Road Dogs, man, the number one spot for all the hot dog, VI dog, Mexican dog, and all them thing. 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

Yeah, man, right. If you're on the job or if you're on the road, man, keep it locked. We're going to be revealing about 40 brand new songs for festival. When I tell you music for days, me mean music for day, yeah.

Yeah, man, we just set in the mode. Once again, big up the sponsors, them. Guys, don't forget, we got a big tent sale heading down at Slaney right about now. It's for 10 days, man. Sale still going.

All right, man, I get to pull up on that one day, one time, the big bad boss, man. The hottest song for Festival 26 right now, we call the Booty Trap. A lot of man know about the Booty Trap.

Hey guys, don't forget it's all about Virgin Rico Man going down at Puzzles to celebrate Christmas in July. That's July 23rd at Puzzles. We starting at 10 a.m. We going till 3 a.m. Drink all day, party all day, man. 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

0: All right, guys, don't forget, man, we got the Road Dogs combos going down and the happy hours, man. If you check out Road Dog, get them located right there in the building where Nature's, where you used to be. I recommend you deal with the thing fast. They got all kind of dogs down there. All right, man, it's your boy H to the... Panit. Good morning once again to all the massive out there in Radio Land. Hey, DJ Yadi, song check 1, 2, 3, man.
1: Yes, sir,
0: yes, sir. Oh, hold on. Go again, 1, 2, 3.
2: Yes, sir, we're going on, my brethren.
0: All right, man, we good. Happy carnival, happy festival, first and foremost.
2: Yes, sir, just want to pick up everybody, you know. Vote me some vote. Just call in and vote.
0: Okay, come out of the mic a little bit, you know, them aggressive. All right, go again now.
2: Yes, sir. Just want to let everybody to know, just vote, you know.
0: Yeah, voting. Man, definitely, it's all about the voting. Right about now, festival is in the air. DJ Rafi, the countdown starts today and is a very, very, very, very, very exciting countdown. You have like a little float for me. We could bounce a little float, bubble a little something low in the background. It's an instrumental, something carnival like. It's a very interesting countdown. DJ Yadi, to date, the official entries are 23 up-tempo songs, and we have 20 groovy songs, man. So we're going to be diving into those songs, and we want the listening audience to take part. 4-4-1, 10-5, of course, when you hear the song, what you like, you're going to definitely jump on it. And DJ Yad, man, of course, if them shy, if they want to call the radio, let's remind them all the different ways that they could vote, you know what I mean? Have you voted yet, by the way?
2: Nah, not yet.
0: So you're going to be listening and voting as we go?
2: Yes, sir.
0: I can tell you the truth. I had a chance to hear some of the groovy songs. I voted this morning. I like a lot of the song. Them ain't voting for nobody just because and all them things. And you know, DJ Yadi, likewise, of course, we always anti-fraud. You know, we're trying to keep fraud to a minimum. We're going to be trying our best to eradicate it. You see the fans them good in Oyadi, but it's a band, man. Them want to go overboard, man. If your thing hot, you ain't got to sit on all day and vote for yourself. You ain't got to change IP all day. It just makes it become embarrassing, you know, because the streets know what a song them is. The streets them know who hot from not. So don't go force up yourself in an embarrassing situation. And when you look the fraud, police come for you for fraud, Rafi.
2: I tell you, remember last year, I was changing them voice.
0: Yeah, and I'll call in 40 times from one number. You got a little float, we could run on a nice little instrumental or something. We're queuing from two different bullets this morning, so forgive us on that. I ain't dropped nothing as yet to it, you know, right? Me put nothing else. Okay. Yeah, man. So the yard man in the building idea. DJ Yadman, I feel a need that we want to start over in the groovy section. I feel a need to start out in the groovy section. The ladies, them, they're strong. The gentlemen, they're strong. They got a lot of good music. I don't want to top it off with nothing. I can just play them in the order we receive them, man. I think that's a good idea. And of course, we got our first interview coming up at just about 10 o'clock. So we're going to be between jumping through the music and keeping you guys entertained. Remember to vote when you hear the song, them, what you like, man. The first entry, DJ Yadi, is coming from Maya K. I don't know how many of you guys remember her. If you remember how good she was, a young lady, I think she placed second or third last year. It was her first time, I think, she out of the Bagos Bay area. Yeah, man, you got the intro bumping? Take a low. Yeah, that's something to drive on.
3: Loud in the headphone.
0: Yeah. Okay, but yeah, just put it to juggle low, man.
3: Set up for me. Come up a bit. Up a little more.
0: Yeah, man, that's right. We riding and we driving right about now. Me there, the Yard Man there, DJ Yard. We about to get into this first song from the lovely Maya K, man. Without further ado, I going take it away. Let me know what you think. People on the voting outside. We're going to be hitting three Maya K tune back to back, man. She got three songs out right now, DJ.

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I don't know if she going out for the feel or the tempo, but it, I feel like we come out of the hole in the wrong category, man.

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That's Maya K Sweet. This next one is called Maya K Easy to Love, DJ Yard, man. Easy to love this one, man. All right, let's check it.

0: Yo, this groovy section going be tight. You hear music?
1: In your love, no time or space separating us. Today.
0: Hey, Rafi, I noticed nobody in call we yet, man. 441-1005, guys. 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

0: good morning, DJ Raffy.
1: Hey, good morning, Kelly. How you doing? How you doing?
0: Heritage, you sent me that message at 4:59. I voted at 5 o'clock this morning.
1: Kelly, we on different time zone. Remember when I sent out it was 8 o'clock? Hey, it wasn't intentional. I didn't mean to do you that.
0: No. Heritage. I'm not complaining. I'm just letting you know how ready I am for you.
1: Well, Kelly, we know you is still a radio number one soldier. You know, win, lose, or draw, you going down with the ship. So we appreciate you, baby.
0: Just let you know.
1: Why are you liking the song so far? What you think about Maya K? We are on to TJ right now. I think this is the third one we're doing. Remember, we have 20 songs in this category to get to.
0: Yeah, I know. Again, I voted for overdrive.

0: always for me, extreme. I thought my cousin name was actually a different name, but it's saying Toro. Toro Carnival, baby. That one I voted for. Maya K, Tamisha, and Extreme, and Groovy.
1: Then man, they got some good song in there too. Cali, trust me, as you hear them, you're going like them. I vote for some of what you vote for. I vote for a few more too. They got some really solid groovy song. We ain't fronting with you.
0: And Overjoyed.
1: Okay.
0: That's who I got in the up-tempo because, again, you know Cali does go with her BG people.
1: Yeah, man, we love that. We love that. All right, well, Cali, it's 3 interviews and I think 17 more songs to get to. So we're going to keep the ball rolling. You know, it's always Love Alone.
0: I just wanted to call and just let you know, I already voted, but I'm waiting for my daughter to wake up. As soon as she wake up, her boat coming in as well.
1: All right, man. Up to the time, ladies and gentlemen. Cali checking in from across the water.

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0: on how you like that one. How you like that one day?
1: Boy, that tune is nice, my son. That tune is just smooth, you check.
0: Yeah, man, Hashim been dropping quality music for a solid, solid while. The next one that we're going to be debuting, a lot of people saying, well, how come this one in groovy? I think it's mid-tempo. But as you can see, they have Jim Bob Till on the Calypso show, so it come like... Remember, you got Bram Wamegava up-tempo energy, but the pace kind of thing, so... I don't know, maybe we'll get some heat fight and it go up in the up-tempo yard, man. What you think?
1: Well, ain't that kind of fast tune, you know, but it's still, you know, it could fit as little groove in it with a steel pan, you know, when the steel pan come in.
0: We put it in groovy. 441-1005, if you're on the outside and you listen and you think, miss on this song, ain't no groovy. Give us a buzz. Once again, happy festival to all the massive around town. DJ Yardy, touch your things, then. Ready?

the next category. He's out in Mbappe for real. Yeah, wheel and come again. All right, ladies and gentlemen, we Zimbabwe ain't up tempo. We got to shift Zimbabwe in the category. What you got next on the line of releases there, DJ Yardman? 2026 Groovy Music in the house. Test this one time too. They have Marvelous and Big Daddy Shah with Stamina. Double check on that one there for me, no? Yeah, man, 100.5. In your neighborhood, I see Finam fine with inbox. Let me see what Finam was saying. Okay. All right. Finam taking part in a radio where me no exist. No. Yeah, man, we're going through up a thing. We got. Tell me what you think about this one time. So we might need to make adjustments swiftly on these two tracks. DJ Yardman, let it go.

0: Yeah, man, I'm feeling that one day.
1: Yeah, that one day lasted, love it. Play your part. I'm not a big one. Coming to me. It's going to Radio Land. Relax.

0: 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Keep it locked. 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
1: Echoes of Heritage. 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Come out and hear from Renel Phillips as King Pedro, the Mighty Cloud, Eklund Adams as Officer, Mr. Fontilio as Mighty Lele, Delma Tavernier as Desi, and Michelle Harrigan as Lady Liberty. Special performances by the 2025 Prince, Ojante Ellis, Jim Bob and the team, as well as Hashim the Dream Lewis. Showtime is at 8 p.m. sharp on July 25th at the La Vida Cotoy Festival, hosted by Hashim the Dream Lewis. 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
1: Hello, good morning. This is Callie's daughter.
0: Yes, go ahead.
1: Here to vote for some music.
0: Oh, you're calling in to vote?
1: Yes, I'm calling in to vote.
0: All right, you go ahead when you're ready.
1: Okay. So, where am I starting off? Okay, four genres across the board. Extreme band across the board. Maya Kash across the board. Carnival Baby by Tahoe.
0: Carnival Baby.
1: I believe
0: Carnival,
1: it's Extreme.
0: Okay, go ahead, yeah.
1: Name and number. Okay. Did I say Overdrive across the board?
0: Go ahead, yeah, keep going.
1: Okay. So, okay, I voted for Extreme Sound, Extreme Band, Overdrive, Maya K, Caro, and I believe Extreme across the board as well.
0: All right, we got you.
1: And then Tamashi. Tamashi? I hope I'm saying this artist's name right.
0: Tamashi.
1: Paradise.

0: Go ahead. Any more votes?
1: I think that's everybody.
0: All right, we got you locked.
1: I did exclusive sound, right? Across the board?
0: Yeah, we got you locked.
1: Okay. Then that's everybody.
0: All right, what's your number one radio station?
1: Toilet Radio.
0: All right, young Callie, have a nice day.
1: Okay, bye.
0: Yes, sir. That's it, man. That's it. You just got to keep calling and vote, man. Get this thing rolling. So when I wait, yo, Cali, big up yourself one time for the one time. Run, come, give me all of that. Give me all of that. Me now. And your daughter as well, man. And there's a hole in back. Run, come, give me all of that. Give me all of that. This one by Extreme Band. Charlie, the way that you move like the ocean. All of that.

0: Yes, sir, we got a man himself in the building. The man who find the treasure. The JS in the house, okay? Good morning, JJ. Good morning. What's going on with you?
1: Yow, yow, yow. Everything blessed, man.
0: Yeah, man. I see you got a big tune over here, mashing up the place.
1: You gotta do that.
0: Talk to me. I seen a lot of things with you on Facebook going on, so let the people know what's going on for this festival.
1: Yeah, man. Well, you don't know what it is. JJ, UTB Massive, you don't know what's going on. Yeah, we got a whole heap of big tunes coming, you understand?
0: Yeah, man, I see that Facebook light up, especially with you. I see you dropping a lot of tunes.
1: Yeah, man, for sure. I got a whole lot of tunes. This one here is called Treasure. Then I think week before last, I dropped one named Sweetness. And then I still got a whole lot more in store for her, the same way, you know what I mean?
0: So the same tune here with UTB, Sweetness, that you there?
1: That's me.
0: Man, yeah. You're doing big things, man.
1: Man, the crazy part about that is that song was actually written about 6 years ago.
0: Okay. Well, I think you got next tune. I see you someplace. You sing some kind of song with or somebody.
1: Which one?
0: R.A.P.?
1: Oh, for Kimoy Walters?
0: Yeah.
1: That was me.
0: Man, you're doing big things, man. That mean your voice is style.
1: Yeah, for sure.
0: You're dropping Calypso, you're dropping all kind of other things.
1: Everything.
0: And let the people them know, man, don't be scared.
1: Everything, man. Yeah, man. You don't, like I say, RIP to Mr. Walters. He was a good dude, you know what I mean? And that tune there was especially a tribute to him and all the fallen who, you know, fall from that whole violence, gun violence and thing, you know what I mean? But it's a funny place that we're living in right now, and I just feel like that were needed, you know.
0: Yeah, man. As you can see on Facebook, a lot of people appreciate it.
1: Yeah.
0: So right now, and so talk to me for this festival here. You gonna be singing by yourself or you performing with a band?
1: So the Soca Monarch coming up on the 28th. I will be performing by myself. That is going to be mass. So I want everybody to come out in numbers same way and support.
0: All right. And then when you're performing your banner?
1: Yeah, so that's going to be, I think that's the 25th and the 30th. We will be in the village. Yeah, we're about to bring the house down in a massive, massive way, you know what I mean?
0: All right. Well, what I like here, this young man here next to you, what he is to you?
1: That's my father.
0: So now I see where the music come in.
1: That.
0: Yeah. That's what you call a generation thing, you know, because the father is a big man when it comes to music, and now the little boy here got pure talent. So that's what you know people will say, that's raw talent right there.
1: that, for sure.
0: All right, people, we're going to run this one here one more time for everybody. Treasure. Remember, that's the man himself. JJ, the man who find the treasure.
2: We are boys.

gotta listen to the words, okay? Not just the beat. Now we got talents in the BVI, my son.

0: You see this one you saw is the man himself too. Yeah. Now my nigga be curious. Come down and tell me something about this one, Hemi boy. Talk to me.
1: Yeah, man. This tune here, like I said, this one was written about 5 to 6 years ago. And we just know because we are sending to a producer that work by Homegrown and Brent. Everybody know Brent. And Brent remake it. And when Brent sent it back for me, I went ballistic because initially I had write it for another band. The song was actually for another band, but then I basically take it over and go on clear with it. Yeah, so that's how that whole tune come about. Yeah, that tune was saying down for a hot minute, but again, it's new to the ears, you know what I mean?
0: Well, what we could say, everything in God's time.
1: For sure, for sure.
0: Yeah, you say we're done for 6 years, and it touched the place now, and it mashing up the whole place.
1: Yeah, man. Yeah, man. That's you gotta do it like that. And big up to the man, Celeb, one time for the one time. Like he is the mastermind behind everything that got everything out there. Same way, song and good. Same way, you know what I mean?
0: Press the button.
1: That.
0: Anyhow, JJ lives St. Thomas, right? But JJ is a Beaver Islander, so we want everybody to know in case you need to call this man, for this man to play for you. He tell me he will do any kind of shows and things like that. He's available, so I can just let him give you the information.
1: Yeah, so I could reach me on Instagram. That's J-A-Y-J-A-Y-Y Music. Email is jblazemusic.284@gmail.com. Facebook handle, that is JAY JAYY, and phone number
2: 541-3608.
1: That's management.
0: all right. So we're gonna run this one more time. Sweetness by the man himself, JJ. But this one is here with it. UTB
1: UTB Up Top Band. All right.

0: Girl, let me rock in your body and give you the best work that you ever had in your life, yeah. Ooh, ooh, yeah. And I bet you gon' like it.
1: Tola Radio, good morning.
2: Good morning, BJ Yachty. You said JJ, BB Islander? That song is songing awesome.
1: I tell a man, that's where you call talent.
2: Huh?
1: That's what you call talent.
2: Now, again, that's why I got big up all my BB Islanders. That's what I'm asking.
1: Yeah, he from right here.
2: He's Tola, Virginata, or Negata. Which one of them? Because I need to know.
3: From Tatola, Zone 6.
2: No problem. I love that song. I've been listening to it. I was like, oh my God, why? After I voted, I can't vote no more. I'll vote tomorrow.
1: Yes, I can. That's right. One thing I know you got with.
2: Definitely, always.
1: Yeah, man, and thanks. Your daughter call and did her thing too. So, Kelly, we got to go, okay? Because we're trying to finish off something here.

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The girl she a coming.

0: Hey guys, so what you think? What you think? You think I'm gonna use king and tongue? Talk to me, Carla, let me know. A new sheriff? I skip a bit when you come around me, baby girl. Put on the conga, girl, you run me. Anyhow, guys, we gotta go, we gotta leave, okay? So we're gonna leave. JJ, tell you what's going on, and we're gonna deal with somebody else right now. And so, gotta be little touch, come on, my name's shot. Ooh,
1: yeah. I love when we kiss in the yeah, man. Like I say, I want everybody come out in numbers on the 28th. We got a soca mona going on. Man, I about to put on a crazy, crazy show. So, like I say, I want everybody come out in numbers and support same way. And we got UTB up top band. We performing on the 25th and the 30th. So, again, come out in numbers. I want everybody front and center because we taking off.
0: So, guys, there you have it. JJ, just want to say thanks for coming through, man. And trust me, keep up the good work.
1: Appreciate it, man. Thank you so much.
0: Remember, right now, this is just the beginning, you know.
1: I'm about to take it over with Sam, same way.
0: All right. And I hope old people say how you started, how you finished.
1: That part.
0: All right. Big up yourself and big up your father. Yeah, man is a legend. All right, guys. Have a good day and thanks for passing through.
1: I agree.

0: Yes, sir. Yes, sir. Good morning.
1: Yes, sir.
0: Morning, morning. Hello. This is Tola Radio.
1: Morning. You can hear me?
0: Yeah, hearing you. Hearing you loud and clear. What's going on, my boy?
1: What's going on, no, bro?
0: Everything is everything, man. I hear you got something brand new you want the people them to hear.
1: Well, let me introduce myself to the people them first. I don't know is the boy T to the IPSY, Tipsy, and here we overdrive to drop a brand new track for the summer. Never too late to get the festival juice bumping.
0: What is one here name?
1: Well, the girl them don't like to do one thing, so we say we're going to drop a song for them. Shake it.
0: I like what you said out there. What the girl them like to do?
1: They like to shake, whether the top half or the bottom half, they shake it.
0: Yes, sir, yes, sir. I'll be up yourself on the one day, the last one you bring out, Dirty Heart. That one is a big tune.
1: Yeah, man. That one there, yeah. I had to release a little conscious message before this summer. Give it a tune so far.
0: All right, so we're going to run this one here for the girl them. The girl them like to shake it, so... This one, he named Shake It by the band himself,
1: yes, right.
0: Overdriver.
1: Brand new for the summer. Are you locked in?

0: Yo, that one definitely different, my son. What you say?
1: Listen, I want the lighting fires.
0: By telling you, yeah, that one the nice.
1: Yeah, man, we couldn't leave her hanging for the festival season. Had to get a little music out.
0: I like that one, trust me, I like that one there. That one there, and I got like the rhythm a little different, you know, but the beat still, I drive the still steady.
1: They got that VA, yeah, that VA feel, man. We can't ever hide that at all.
0: Yeah, man, I gonna run that one there one more time. I like that one there. That one there, though, they had them a two hard tune. So, you got anything coming up before festival start?
1: Well, because festival basically next week, I would say that is the banger leading up to festival. But if one was to drop, I think it would be more of a bam, a pop out.
0: Okay.
1: But for sure, this is the one locking in before festival start that we want everybody to be rocking to. We want the girl them to be dancing to, and the man them to be, you know, working our thing on.
0: Yeah, we don't want no violence in the jam. We want somebody just
1: no violence.
0: Grooving with something, my son.
1: As I say, if you come in the jam to fight, I ain't think I got to say no more.
0: I'm telling you. Anyhow, my boy, give thanks for calling and introducing this new tune here. We just want the people them to know the band them working this year, my son. So far, everything hard. So all festivals supposed to be off the chain.
1: Plus, now we had to make sure we get locked into the Tula radio countdown. We can't miss that as yet.
0: Eh? You don't know. I got two big tune in there.
1: Love it.
0: So people call, vote for Overdrive. Give the man the love they deserve, you know, them by doing the work. So my boy, enough respect and thanks for calling. So we're going to run the tune one more time. You don't know, sir. Large up.
1: Yes, sir. You want one more time? Let me take a listen, man. Shout out to the radio. Always love alone. Don't know. Till next time.

0: AVO HD. This one here for the walk up machine them. You do pick up yourself one time for the one time, man. You just walk hard, Marlon. You just walk hard.
1: I

This one here called Full Throttle. But I'm himself, Mac Daddy. Up tempo gonna be mass.

The man say you got to make she overheat. We ain't pulling back the

Yeah, man, guys, we still here, keeping the pressure. Don't forget, man, if you want to vote for these songs and more, tolaradio.com/festivaltop5 2026. Also, call, text, or WhatsApp 441-1005. Baby, it's Festival in the Virgin Islands. Keep the drive ready again.

Guys, if you've been trying to get us and you couldn't get us, we just get the phone fixed, man. Big up CCT one time, main line working again, guys. Give us a call. 441-1005, man. Get a voting on. I see people voting online like crazy, DJ Yadi. Yeah, and online they're voting. But we need some calls. 441-1005. The phone line is working, baby. Check me out. Ready?

0: 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Exclusive songs in the house.
1: Send the shot, then turn round, they want that sweet. They hate a lot, they
0: then call who the cap fit.
1: Cap fit, me the pay no man, me the free no man.
0: And the time Bob Marley, you know.

0: Tell the radio good morning.
1: One of the hardest songs is that song there. That song we
0: which
1: play
0: one,
1: right
0: which one
1: now.
0: For that over?
1: Okay, man. Trust me, you're sounding proper, Yardi. You're doing well. Give it up. Full chat. Don't let go.
0: Yes, I father Tobo. Big up yourself.
1: I tell you, full chat. Just stay on the drive. You're driving. And them told us radio sound good too. Them told us songs. The local songs pointing dog. They come clean.
0: Festival supposed to be nice this year.
1: Yeah, I tell you. We outside. Big up yourself, man. Later.
0: Yes, I father Tobo. Big up yourself one time for the one time. Guys, we had a little problem with the phone a while ago, but she walking now. The type of me, the type of God. We jamming once again.

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Take this time with you. Back up. By the one that rough me son. One you like is what's up. Draco push your cap back. Pen child support for a child way in you. Boy. One view.

0: make sure you dig to me, boy.
1: This one is true.
0: Yo, Daddy Doc, keep it up yourself one time for the one time.

0: Yeah, man, Songs of the Boss Man, Intoxicated, right here at 100.5. DJ Yadi, how much tune we done get them, DJ Yadi? We got to be at least 20 to 30 songs in, but all the song them good.
1: Yeah, man, about 20-something song, almost 30. Each one of them thing blazing.
0: I know DC is the only one that did, like, Calypso. We have a few groove, we have a few this, but I think a lot of the artists, them really at them top form. A lot of good entries, a lot of solid competition. It look like we were saying the groove is going to be tight, but it look like the up-tempo might be tighter, Yadi.
1: Yeah, man, up-tempo going to be real.
0: Yeah, man, the thing really getting intense. Once again, happy festival, guys. You guys locked to 100.5 FM for the last 3 hours. We've been playing strictly brand new releases for Festival 2026. We still have a set of them to play. After the news, we're going to be running back the entire 40-something songs for you. Fireblaze going to play them again this afternoon. And, of course, the voting start this evening. Get yourself in the game if you have a band, a fan, an artist. Make sure you cast a vote, man. Your vote is important. DJ Yadi, who we got next, man? It's just so much music, so many songs. I know JJ stand out. The Shake It by Overdrive had a hell of a response, too. They say that one, they really musical. What some of the ones that grabbing at you likewise?
1: Juju,
0: you know one tight, too. Mac Daddy track out.
1: Yeah,
0: I see you
1: like...
0: dance for that one day. You don't dance so much, but you dance for that one day. You like that one day? Push Trattal.
1: Yeah, man, that one is good.
0: Yeah, man, I think Mac Daddy actually were one of the interviews. He going to be on this afternoon with Fireblaze. So it's a busy day. You know, we've been to Homer Festival since we was a child to know that. So nothing ain't changed. Artists and bands, if your song ain't out today, don't worry. DJ Yardman, we're going to create a late entry category. You see how Trinidad, they have the late entry because people going to release music down to Carnival Day, DJ Rafi. And all of them have to be involved. That's why Bungie Gardner tell your best late entry. Because them man have a category for late entry. I think we're going to do the same because I feel like I got more music coming, yard, man. I believe got people right now listening to radio, cussing producer, waiting on mix and just can't contain themselves because they want their song on radio too. They want big trophy too.
1: I feel your boy Shemba gonna come with something.
0: I believe Shemba vacation, and I see Shemba in the Cayman Islands riding in like a Mercedes water bus. You see Shemba? My son Shemba rolling west and west bank, and them man right now. Shemba out came. Go on Shemba page, you see a joke. But I was shocking, all. I never see nothing like what Shemba rolling in the Cayman Islands to date, so. Big up Daddy Shemba, if we need a loan over here, now we call lead on Shemba. Shemba look good out in the Cayman Islands. Take care, he don't come back. Them like Shemba out there. My son Shemba like a king out there. You see it? My son Shemba buy out some kind of bends on the water, you know, them floating, care? But he think come with a roof like Shemba thing nasty done, you know, Shemba thing another level from long, you know? If he care in top level, he both top level, so. Shemba right now in the Cayman Islands behaving badly. But if he bring something, why not? Yeah, man. Well, let's get back to the music, man. Keep it locked. It's 100.5. Don't forget Big Tent Sale. Don't forget we have the Virgin Rico and all these other events going down. And please don't forget to vote. Riddim!

Hey, yard man, listen now. Angels of Music turn up this festival in our hair through the grapevine that VBMSA, that's the Sports Racing Drag Racing Association, along with HLSCC. They supposed be having some kind of big assy races next month. That's for the carnival. So it look like we can get some carnival races. If we ain't got horse race, we gonna get assy race, man. Big up the people that we're putting all the events together. Happy festival once again, man. It's Tola Radio and we outside. Ready?

0: 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Have you voted?
1: Echoes of Heritage, Rhythm in the Mix. Celebrate Virgin Islands Festival 2026. BVI, get ready for the local Calypso competition for the 72nd Emancipation Festival taking place on Saturday, July 25th at the La Vida Cotoy Festival. Come out and hear from Reynold Phillips as King Pedro, the Mighty Cloud, Eklund Adams as Officer, Lester Fontilio as Mighty Lele, Delma Tavernier as Desi, and Michelle Harrigan as Lady Liberty. Special performances by the 2025 Prince, Ojante Ellis, Jim Bob and the team, as well as Hashim the Dream Lewis. Showtime is at 8 p.m. sharp on July 25th at the La Vida Cotoy Festival, hosted by Hashim the Dream Lewis. Sponsored by the Government of the Virgin Islands, the Ministry of Tourism, Culture and Sustainability.

0: goals of Virgin Islands, the Ministry of Tourism, Culture and Sustainability, the Virgin Islands Festival and Fairs Committee, the BVI Tourist Board, Caribbean Sellers, Road Down Wholesale Trading Limited, SHRM, Banco Popular, Republic Bank, National Bank of the Virgin Islands, CB Romney Tortola Fairpark, CCT and 284 Media, and CTL. 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
1: 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And OMG Live. 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
6: From Feature Story News in Brussels, I'm William Denslow. Sir Keir Starmer's left number 10 Downing Street. He announced his resignation last month after losing the confidence of his parliamentary party. Andy Burnham, who won the Labour leader race unopposed, is set to be appointed as the new Prime Minister. In his farewell address outside Downing Street, the outgoing Prime Minister reflected on his record.
7: In 6.5 years, I took our party from a historic defeat in 2019, changed it so it was fit to face the country, and won a landslide general election victory in 2024. Since then, it has been the privilege of my life to serve you and this great country as Prime Minister.
6: The cockroach Janata Party says Indian Prime Minister Narendra Modi's government has agreed to hold talks as tens of thousands of protesters attempted to march on Parliament in New Delhi, demanding the resignation of the Education Minister over an exam scandal. The offer came as Mr. Modi addressed the media outside Parliament, praising reforms he said had transformed the country's economy for young people. Police have denied using force against demonstrators, despite videos circulating online appearing to show officers striking protesters with batons. Neha Punia reports from New Delhi.
8: You know, we've not seen any engagement prior to today, but in the last few hours, the Cockroach Janata Party is saying that there has been an olive branch that's been extended by Prime Minister Narendra Modi's government. This happened around the same time that Mr. Modi was standing outside Parliament, addressing the media, addressing the nation, talking about reforms that have been youth-focused in the country, that have transformed the country's economy for the country's young people.
6: At least six people were killed and dozens of others wounded in Russian attacks on the Ukrainian capital Kyiv. It comes after Ukrainian drone strikes on warehouses belonging to Russia's largest online retailer killed at least eight people and injured dozens on Saturday. Ross Cullen reports.
9: Ukrainian officials said the capital Kyiv was targeted by Russia with dozens of Iskander ballistic missiles and Zircon hypersonic missiles. Fires were reported at offices, residential buildings and a dormitory. The attacks highlighted Ukraine's shortage of air defence systems, an issue which was a central point of the recent Coalition of the Willing summit. US President Donald Trump says he's prepared to grant Ukraine licenses to produce Patriots, the most effective means of intercepting Russian ballistic missiles.
6: And the United States struck targets on the outskirts of the Iranian city of Adaban Sunday, extending what's now been more than a week of consecutive American strikes against Iran. The latest attack comes as the White House faces accusations of sending mixed signals on its strategy, having reimposed sanctions on Iranian oil exports after initially lifting them under a memorandum of understanding that now appears to have collapsed. From bureaus worldwide, this is FSN.
10: With FSN Spotlight, I'm Simon Marks. Today, can new British Prime Minister Andy Burnham change the oppositional tribal nature of the country's political culture? That's his ambition as he succeeds Sir Keir Starmer in No. 10 Downing Street. He says he wants to lead a distinctively Labour Party government, but even some of his supporters are not exactly certain where the new British leader is heading. Kevin Craig, one of the party's former parliamentary candidates, now heads political communications firm PLMR.
11: I'm one of the smaller number of people around the Labour Party currently who supported Andy Burnham for leader as far back as 2015. What does Andy mean by that? Given that Andy was a leading light in Tony Blair and Gordon Brown's governments, I'm not sure. I was glad to hear as a businessman he was unapologetically pro-business and that we need businesses in this country. He made, I think, very brave pledges to change the culture, to end factionalism, which is ambitious. It's a really great aspiration, but Westminster is brutal. And I'm glad at the moment Andy's getting a fair shake of the stick from many, but it will get harder. And it's very, very difficult not to respond to attacks from others by doing the same thing.
10: Mr. Burnham will have until September to govern without any kind of parliamentary accountability. The House of Commons is in recess until then, giving him the possible chance of enjoying a honeymoon.
6: The main news again. Sir Keir Starmer's left No. 10 Downing Street. He announced his resignation last month after losing the confidence of his parliamentary party. Andy Burnham set to be appointed as the new Prime Minister. The cockroach Janata Party says Indian Prime Minister Narendra Modi's government has agreed to hold talks as tens of thousands of protesters attempted to march on Parliament in New Delhi, and at least six people were killed and dozens of others wounded in Russian attacks on the Ukrainian capital Kyiv. And that's the latest feature story news. William Denslow reporting.
12: Here's your daily weather forecast on Total Radio VI. For today, we'll have partly sunny skies, temperatures near 90 with an east wind 15 to 20 miles per hour. Tonight, increase in clouds with showers developing, low 78, wind northeast at 10 to 15 miles per hour. Partly sunny skies for Tuesday, high 88, wind east northeast, 10 to 15 miles per hour. Tuesday night, partly cloudy, slight chance for a shower, the low 80 with an east southeast wind of 5 to 10 miles per hour. For Wednesday, clouds and showers in the morning, partly sunny in the afternoon, the high 88, the wind southeast, 10 to 15 miles per hour. Thursday is going to be a partly sunny day with temperatures near 90 and a southeast wind 15 to 20 miles per hour. I'm meteorologist Jim Rinaldi.
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The Virgin Islands Emancipation Festival is here, and it all goes down at the La Vida Katoya Festival. 2 weeks of culture, food, and non-stop vibe from July 25th to August 8th. 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
1: 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Come out and hear from Renel Phillips as King Pedro, the Mighty Cloud, Eklund Adams as Officer, Lester Fontilio as Mighty Lele, Delma Tavernier as Desi, and Michelle Harrigan as Lady Liberty. Special performances by the 2025 Prince, Ojante Ellis, Jim Bob and the team, as well as Hashim the Dream Lewis. Showtime is at 8 p.m. sharp on July 25th at the La Vida Cotoy Festival, hosted by Hashim the Dream Lewis. Sponsored by the Government of the Virgin Islands, the Ministry of Tourism, Culture and Sustainability, the Virgin Islands Festival and Affairs Committee, the BVI Tourist Board, Caribbean Sellers, Road Down Wholesale Trading Limited, SHRM, Banco Popular, Republic Bank, National Bank of the Virgin Islands, CB Romney Tortola Pier Park, CCT and 284 Media, and CTL. 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

0: Stars are rising, hearts aligned, VI Festival one of a kind. Are you ready for Soca Monarch 2026? It's all going down at the La Vida Katoy Festival on Tuesday, July 28th at 8 p.m. featuring a lineup of standout contestants competing for a prize pool of $15,000. Experience electrifying performances, high energy beats, and unforgettable moments by this year's contenders. JJ, Diffy, Pascal, Mr. Blues, Jay Versatile, Jarvi, Dre, and the reigning Soca Monarch, LJ! Don't miss out on the biggest soca event of the year. Mark your calendar for July 28th. 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Hosted by none other than DJ Dre. Closing the evening, DJ Next Gen, Remedy Boss, and Vibe. 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
2: 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Join the community on the road for the colorful August Monday Parade starting at 12 noon. All entries must be in place for an on-time start. Then all roads lead to the La Vida Katoy Festival. Keeping the energy going after the grand parade on stage with Evolution Band. It's a secret band, pure mass band with DJ Fireblaze and Ardon. But wait!
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From you done eat your lunch, you know that mean you had a chance to hear the music this morning, think on your song, then you're ready for vote now. Action.

don't forget, check your mama, you know, them got a good menu, them over there. So also, guys, Taco Trade Wind, Taco Me Now, Trellis Bay Market, Pussos, and man, we can't go leave Bamboche. All the good restaurants, them what we are push, we telling you right now. Best menu in town, check them out.

Yeah, man, don't forget Jam Band in the cut and the countdown. Same way, man, this one is called Show It Off. The man released this one for Toll. Jam Band doing big things, song and race right here on 100.5 FM. Pick up all the truck, man, them right now, man. All the people them in the traffic, good afternoon. Happy festival, baby. 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

daddy Spanner, why you saying you ain't vote yet? Hey, Georgia. DJ Fina, man, he's back tomorrow. Keep

0: Hey, I got to go St. Thomas to check on some things. I wonder if my boat sailing tomorrow.
1: Hey, since when you have big money to buy a boat, what is boat name?
0: The Bomber Charger.
1: Ah, yes, the Bomber Charger has been a favorite in the VI for years. But I've been hearing a lot about the new vessel that they added to the fleet, though.
0: Oh, you mean the I Legend? Yeah, I need to experience that one.
1: You and me both. I got to go to St. Thomas as well, and I hope it's a new boat they're running.
0: I know they go to St. Thomas every day except Wednesday when they go to Anigada. Let's check the schedule online and book our tickets now. 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
0: Steam fish punji and kalaloo, it's time to make it do what it do. 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

0: Hearts are rising, hearts aligned, VI Festival one of a kind. Are you ready for Soca Monarch 2026? It's all going down at the La Vida Katoy Festival on Tuesday, July 28th at 8 p.m. featuring a lineup of standout contestants competing for a prize pool of $15,000. Experience electrifying performances, high energy beats, and unforgettable moments by this year's contenders. JJ, Diffy, Pascal, Mr. Blues, J Versatile, Jarvi, Dre, and the reigning soca monarch, LJ! Don't miss out on the biggest soca event of the year. Mark your calendar for July 28th. Bring your vibe and join us for a night of music, competition, and celebration. Hosted by none other than DJ Dre. Closing the evening, DJ Next Gen, Remedy Boss, and Vibe. 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
2: 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All entries must be in place for an on-time start. Then all roads lead to the La Vida Katoy Festival, keeping the energy going after the grand parade on stage with Evolution Band. It's a secret band, pure mass band with DJ Fireblaze and Ardon. But wait!
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Hearts align. Hearts align. Hearts align. Hearts align. VI Festival. 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VI Festival. One of a kind. The Virgin Islands Emancipation Festival is here, and it all goes down

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2: Mr. Julian Willock and the 3rd District Committee recognize that the marine sector is essential for young residents in District 3. Therefore, to expose the young people to all aspects of this industry, the committee has partnered with both the public and private sectors to host a one-day workshop scheduled for Thursday, July 30th, 9 a.m. to 4 p.m. at the Valerie O. Thomas Community Center in Sea Cows Bay. There is no registration needed. Young people of District 3 are invited to attend and learn how to explore careers in the marine sector, including how to become a boat captain, obtain the necessary licenses, network with industry professionals, and learn what it takes to own a business in this field. Young residents will also discover courses offered at the H. Labadie Stout Community College, learn about the role of the shipping registry, get tips on resume writing, and find out about available scholarships, along with understanding their rights under the labor code and learning how to dress for success. Remember the date, Thursday, July 30th, 9 a.m. to 4 p.m. at the Valerie O. Thomas Community Center in Sea Cows Bay. 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With Willock, we win. Paid for by Julian Willock and the 3rd District Committee.

0: Isn't it good that finally when we talk about dogs, we're not talking about men like you?
1: Ah, very funny. A man like me has never been a dog.
0: If you say so. These dogs are tasty, deeply filling, and oh so...
1: I mean, so...
0: Don't even go there. Your kind of dogs have never had this much flavor and experiences. One day I'm here enjoying the Tola dog made within a real Johnny Cake. And the next moment, I'm with the Hawaiian dog smothered in bacon and pineapples.
1: Mm, sounds enticing.
0: Deliciously so. And unlike you, who is all bark and no bite, these satisfy with every bite.
1: Sounds like I'm in a doghouse tonight.
0: You are. And while you're there, I'll be sipping on the famous Road Dog lemonade, snacking on wings, and loving the tacos they also sell. Don't wait up for me. I'll be at the Kwatiski building by the roundabout where I bite, smile, and repeat Tuesday to Thursday, 7 to 7, and on Friday and Saturday, 7 to 10, with happy hour fun, 5 to 7 on Fridays. So, men can have dogs as man's best friend, or whatever they say. Or they can be dogs on any given day, because now we have Road Dogs. So at least we won't be hungry.
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3: 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Yum! This food really is a taste above the rest, just like the name says. 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
6: Wake up, everybody. No more sleeping in bed. Mr. Julian Willock and the 3rd District Committee recognize that the marine sector is essential for young residents in District 3. Therefore, to expose the young people to all aspects of this industry, the committee has partnered with both the public and private sectors to host a one-day workshop scheduled for Thursday, July 30th, 9 a.m. to 4 p.m. at the Valerie O. Thomas Community Center in Sea Cows Bay. There is no registration needed. Young people of District 3 are at p.m. at the Valerie O. Thomas Community Center in Sea Cows Bay.

along with understanding their rights under the labor code and learning how to dress for success. Remember the date, Thursday, July 30th, 9 a.m. to 4 p.m. at the Valerie O. Thomas Community Center in Sea Cows Bay. 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With Willock, we win. 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

0: men like you.
1: Ah, very funny. 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
0: If you say so. These dogs are tasty, deeply filling, and oh so...
1: I mean, so...
0: Don't even go there. Your kind of dogs have never had this much flavor and experiences. One day I'm here enjoying the Tola dog made within a real Johnny Cake. And the next moment, I'm with the Hawaiian dog smothered in bacon and pineapples.
1: Ooh, sounds enticing.
0: Deliciously so. And unlike you, who is all bark and no bite, these satisfy with every bite.
1: Sounds like I'm in a doghouse tonight.
0: You are. And while you're there, I'll be sipping on the famous Road Dog lemonade, snacking on wings, and loving the tacos they also sell. Don't wait up for me. I'll be at the Kwatiski building by the roundabout where I bite, smile, and repeat Tuesday to Thursday, 7 to 7, and on Friday and Saturday, 7 to 10, with happy hour fun 5 to 7 on Fridays. So, men can have dogs as man's best friend, or whatever they say. Or they can be dogs on any given day, because now we have Road Dogs. So at least we won't be hungry.
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3: 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Yum! This food really is a taste above the rest, just like the name says. Whenever I have a craving for authentic Jamaican cuisine, like oxtail, Esco Beach fish, jerk pork and chicken, steam fish, and Bammy with okra or crackers. All damn good stuff and more. It's definitely a taste above the rest food van. 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
15: Wake up, everybody, no more sleeping in bed.
16: Mr. Julian Willock and the 3rd District Committee recognize that the marine sector is essential for young residents in District 3. Therefore, to expose the young people to all aspects of this industry, the committee has partnered with both the public and private sectors to host a one-day workshop scheduled for Thursday, July 30th, 9 a.m. to 4 p.m. at the Valerie O. Thomas Community Center in Seacows Bay. There is no registration needed. Young people of District 3 are invited to attend and learn how to explore careers in the marine sector, including how to become a boat captain, obtain the necessary licenses, network with industry professionals, and learn what it takes to own a business in this field. Young residents will also discover courses offered at the H. Laverty South Community College, learn about the role of the shipping registry, get tips on resume writing, and find out about available scholarships, along with understanding their rights under the labor code and learning how to dress for success. Remember the date, Thursday, July 30th, 9 a.m. to 4 p.m. at the Valerie O. Thomas Community Center in Seacows Bay. 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With Willock, we win. Paid for by Julian Willock and the 3rd District Committee.

0: Finally, when we talk about dogs, we're not talking about men like you.
1: Ah, very funny. A man like me has never been a dog.
0: If you say so. These dogs are tasty, deeply filling, and oh so... Don't even go there. Your kind of dogs have never had this much flavor and experiences. One day I'm here enjoying the Tola dog made within a real Johnny Cake. And the next moment, I'm with the Hawaiian dog smothered in bacon and pineapples.
1: Mm, sounds enticing.
0: Deliciously so. And unlike you, who is all bark and no bite, these satisfy with every bite.
1: Sounds like I'm in a doghouse tonight.
0: You are. And while you're there, I'll be sipping on the famous Road Dog lemonade, snacking on wings, and loving the tacos they also sell. Don't wait up for me. I'll be at the Kwatiski building by the roundabout where I bite, smile, and repeat Tuesday to Thursday, 7 to 7, and on Friday and Saturday, 7 to 10, with happy hour fun, 5 to 7 on Fridays. So, men can have dogs as man's best friend, or whatever they say. Or they can be dogs on any given day, because now we have Road Dogs. So at least we won't be hungry.
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3: 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Yum! This food really is a taste above the rest. Just like the name says, whenever I have a craving for authentic Jamaican cuisine, like oxtail, Esco Beach fish, jerk pork and chicken, steam fish, and bammy with okra or crackers. 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
9: Mr. Julian Willock and the 3rd District Committee recognize that the marine sector is essential for young residents in District 3. Therefore, to expose the young people to all aspects of this industry, the committee has partnered with both the public and private sectors to host a one-day workshop scheduled for Thursday, July 30th, 9 a.m. to 4 p.m. at the Valerie O. Thomas Community Center in Sea Cows Bay. There is no registration needed. Young people of District 3 are invited to attend and learn how to explore careers in the marine sector, including how to become a boat captain, obtain the necessary licenses, network with industry professionals, and learn what it takes to own a business in this field. Young residents will also discover courses offered at the H. Labadie Stout Community College, learn about the role of the shipping registry, get tips on resume writing, and find out about available scholarships, along with understanding their rights under the labor code and learning how to dress for success. Remember the date, Thursday, July 30th, 9 a.m. to 4 p.m. at the Valerie O. Thomas Community Center in Sea Cows Bay. 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With Willock, we win. Paid for by Julian Willock and the 3rd District Committee.

0: good that finally when we talk about dogs, we're not talking about men like you.
1: Ah, very funny. A man like me has never been a dog.
0: If you say so. These dogs are tasty, deeply filling, and oh so...
1: I mean, so...
0: Don't even go there. Your kind of dogs have never had this much flavor and experiences. One day I'm here enjoying the Tola dog made within a real Johnny Cake. And the next moment, I'm with the Hawaiian dog smothered in bacon and pineapples.
1: Ooh, sounds enticing.
0: Deliciously so. And unlike you, who is all bark and no bite, these satisfy with every bite.
1: Sounds like I'm in a doghouse tonight.
0: You are. And while you're there, I'll be sipping on the famous Road Dog lemonade, snacking on wings, and loving the tacos they also sell. Don't wait up for me. I'll be at the Kwatiski building by the roundabout where I bite, smile, and repeat Tuesday to Thursday, 7 to 7, and on Friday and Saturday, 7 to 10, with happy hour fun, 5 to 7 on Fridays. So, men can have dogs as man's best friend, or whatever they say. Or they can be dogs on any given day, because now we have Road Dogs. So at least we won't be hungry.
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3: 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Yum! 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
8: Mr. Julian Willock and the 3rd District Committee recognize that the marine sector is essential for young residents in District 3. Therefore, to expose the young people to all aspects of this industry, the committee has partnered with both the public and private sectors to host a one-day workshop scheduled for Thursday, July 30th, 9 a.m. to 4 p.m. at the Valerie O. Thomas Community Center in Sea Cows Bay. There is no registration needed. Young people of District 3 are invited to attend and learn how to explore careers in the marine sector, including how to become a boat captain, obtain the necessary licenses, network with industry professionals, and learn what it takes to own a business in this field. Young residents will also discover courses offered at the H. Laverty South Community College, learn about the role of the shipping registry, get tips on resume writing, and find out about available scholarships, along with understanding their rights under the labor code and learning how to dress for success. Remember the date, Thursday, July 30th, 9 a.m. to 4 p.m. at the Valerie O. Thomas Community Center in Sea Cows Bay. 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With Willock, we win. Paid for by Julian Willock and the 3rd District Committee.

0: good. That finally, when we talk about dogs, we're not talking about men like you.
1: Ah, very funny. A man like me has never been a dog.
0: If you say so. These dogs are tasty, deeply filling, and oh, so...
1: I mean, so...
0: Don't even go there. Your kind of dogs have never had this much flavor and experiences. One day I'm here enjoying the Tola dog made within a real Johnny Cake. And the next moment, I'm with the Hawaiian dog smothered in bacon and pineapples.
1: Mm, sounds enticing.
0: Deliciously so. And unlike you, who is all bark and no bite, these satisfy with every bite.
1: Sounds like I'm in a dog house tonight.
0: You are. And while you're there, I'll be sipping on the famous Road Dog lemonade, snacking on wings, and loving the tacos they also sell. Don't wait up for me. 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Or they can be dogs on any given day, because now we have Road Dogs. So at least we won't be hungry.
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3: 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Yum! This food really is a taste above the rest, just like the name says. 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
2: Here's your daily weather forecast on Total Radio VI. Today's going to be mostly cloudy with showers likely, a little by dawn 78, wind north-northeast 5 to 10 miles per hour. Tuesday, cloudy to partly sunny with an isolated shower, the high 90, wind east-northeast 10 to 15 miles per hour. Tuesday night, partly cloudy, slight chance for a shower, the low 78 with a light and variable wind. Wednesday, partly sunny with a shower possible, high 88, the wind southeast 10 to 15 miles per hour. Wednesday night's going to be partly cloudy with a couple of showers, a low temperature 80 with an east-southeast wind, 5 to 10 miles per hour. Thursday, partly sunny, still the slight chance for a shower, high 86, southeast wind, 10 to 15 miles per hour. I'm meteorologist Jim Rinaldi.
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0: 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BVI, get ready for the local Calypso competition for the 72nd Emancipation Festival taking place on Saturday, July 25th at the La Vida Katoy Festival. Come out and hear from Renel Phillips as King Pedro, The Mighty Cloud, Eklund Adams as Officer, Lester Fontilio as Mighty Lele, Delma Tavernier as Desi, and Michelle Harrigan as Lady Liberty. Special performances by the 2025 Prince, Ojante Ellis, Jim Bob and the team, as well as Hashim the Dream Lewis. Showtime is at 8 p.m. sharp on July 25th at the La Vida Katoy Festival, hosted by Hashim the Dream Lewis. 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

Fire Bliss, youngest, baddest in the business. Tell them don't test, or else they gon' get put to rest. Bliss them, this one is sure. When you dig a hole,

0: Yeah, man, good afternoon, good afternoon, good afternoon, good afternoon. Yeah, man, I think it's that time to sign in. You already know, checking point, and I'm telling you. Yeah, man, we made it to another week. Thank Father God we put that first. Yeah, man, 31 minutes after 4. Your boy Fire Blaze signing in on the clock out show, baby. You know we do it each and every day, Monday to Friday. And today's a very special day, and I'm telling ya. Yeah, man, I'll take a go on all kind of thing. Yeah, man, don't forget we got interviews and all kind of thing. Don't forget we have Mac Daddy. We also got Press the Button coming through at 5. Yeah, man, so we ain't building momentum. And meanwhile, I'm telling ya. And also, don't forget we got a top 5. Yeah, man, starting today, so make sure you get them calls in. You can send a WhatsApp. Yeah, man, or you can check out the website, okay? Yeah, man, so good afternoon, those in the hearts of Rotan, good afternoon to you. Those still on the job, JVD, Massive, Andy, Gator, Virgin, got a ticket over to Squab Island, good afternoon. Yeah, man, what are you saying? It's another Monday. Those on the west side, good afternoon. Seekos and Massive, good afternoon. Bruce Bay Crew, what are you saying? Good afternoon. Longbush Massive 45. Lower Stay Crew. Yeah, man, this is where we want to say good afternoon. Yeah, man, shout out to the Zone 6 family. Puzzle Massive Bagos Bay. Then we take it over to Fish Bay. Good afternoon. Brand new Wine Bay Massive. Good afternoon. We come to the Massive up by the college. Then we take it straight up to the east side. Yeah, man, the whole Long Look crew. Airport Massive. All Empire 8, man. Good afternoon. Yeah, man, it's another Monday. And definitely, festival is fully in gear. Yeah, man, as we count on the days, man. Yeah, man, so we have Bill of Voice and the shit till 5 o'clock hour. And then we got interview, all kind of things. So everybody just start to check in. Tell a friend, tell a auntie, tell a cousin, tell a rat, tell a cat, tell a dog. Yeah, man, we right here on Tola Radio, man. Don't switch that dial. Yeah, man, so we have pull up this one here. Pick up to Daddy Doc all the time and on a general and let's go again for your best squeeze.
1: Fire Blaze, youngest, baddest in the business. Tell them don't test, or else they gon' get put to rest. Blaze them, this one is show. When you dig a hole, take two. Cause Fire Blaze burning you. This one is show.
0: When you dig a hole, you got to dig two, I'm telling ya. What we tell them now?
1: So much bad mind, I can't think it this time. Better don't come my way. Fire don't be blazing. Sell them on a DJ. Better that they run.
0: What we tell them, Daddy Don?
1: Come wrong play. Fire blaze and free. Them some boy up to the old tricks. Yes. But tell them test fire blaze again. Real
0: somebody say pull up one more time. Fire blaze. Pull up that tune. Yo!
1: Fire blaze.
0: Yeah, man, we ready for the festival and I'm telling ya.
1: This is the business.
0: Yeah, man, don't forget if you want to vote, 441-1005. Send a WhatsApp, send something, let's go. Yeah,
1: this one is true.
0: When you dig a hole, dig two.
1: Cause fire blaze burning you. This one is true. When you dig a hole, dig two. In shock, you don't know what to do. So much bad mind, I can't take it this time. You better don't come.
0: Yeah, man, this song is a true song and I'm telling ya.
1: Tell them what I'm DJing.

Let me see you. Yeah, man, I tell you, this year the road match can be so stiff. I'm telling you.

0: Hola, Nifa, ya, Blaze. I got that caller. You got a caller. Hello, good afternoon to all our radio. Hello, good afternoon. Hello, good afternoon.
1: Hello.
0: Yo.
1: Hello.
0: Yo, what are you saying? Yo.
2: Fire Blaze, youngest, baddest in the business. Sell them protest, else they will get put to rest.
0: Yeah, man, hello, good afternoon to all the radio.
1: Hello.
0: Yo, what are you saying?
1: Hello.
0: Yo, I hear you. Daddy Turbo.
2: Any better,
0: Daddy Turbo, you got to come back.
2: In the business. Tell them protest. Else,

0: Yeah, hello, good afternoon. Hello, good afternoon. You go hear me? Mic check.
1: Fire Blaze, youngest, baddest in the business. Tell them don't test, or else they gon' get put to rest. Blaze them, this one is true. When you dig up.
0: Yeah, man, let me get back to the phone lines real quick and fast, and let's see what's popping. Yeah, man, it's another Monday. Brand new week, we come to Nong straight to the festival, baby. It's 2026, and I'm telling you. Hello, good afternoon. Daddy Tobo, what are you saying?
2: Hello?
0: Daddy Tobo, what are you saying?
2: I want a breadfruit, but I hear nothing.
0: Yeah. Yeah, man, I want to call back.
2: Line.
0: What you say?
2: Man, it's on the biggest.
0: I'm telling you. Outside this.
1: Fire Blaze, youngest.
0: Yeah, man, don't forget we had the streets till 5 o'clock a while. Oh. Daddy Tobo.
1: Well.
0: What we gonna tell them, Daddy Dog?
1: Bless them, this one is true. When you dig a hole, dig two. Those fire blaze born in you. This one is true. This one is true. When you dig a hole.
0: Yeah, man, we got again a brand new track to drop today. Hold on.
1: No one should have so much
0: bad mind.
1: I can't think it this time. Better don't come my way. Fire don't be blazing. Sell them on a DJ. Better that they run away. Don't come wrong, blade. Fire blaze every. Them song why up to them old tricks. Yes. But tell them test fire blaze again, real licks. They feel stressing up.
0: Yeah, man, we are outside

Hello, good afternoon. Hello, good afternoon. Yeah, I expect some just our way.

0: Yeah, man, shout out to all my pharmacies, got it locked right now. Yo, telling ya, ready again. This one is true. The time not
1: time.
2: This one crazy. Crazy. Everything match up.
0: UTB, what you gotta say? Hello, good afternoon.
3: What's

4 minutes of the shit till the 5 o'clock hour. Hey. Yeah, man, don't forget get your votes there, man. I'm telling you. Yeah, man, don't forget top 5 stars. And you don't want to miss a beating, I'm telling you. Yeah, man, this one there by UTB. Yeah, man, this one they call accident. Yeah, man, don't forget polls close at 6 o'clock on the dot. I'm telling you.

Yeah, man, don't forget if you want to check out and vote online. Yeah, man, the website is www.dollarradio/festivaltop526.com. Yeah, man, that's for those who want to vote online. Yeah, man, so I can say one more time. www.dollarradio/festivaltop526.com. Also, you can vote on the four lines, 441-1005, baby. Yeah, man, Bomba to Bombado, you seen that all now in town. Definitely a true song. Yeah, man, we got so much tune, I'm telling ya. 2026, let's go again. Right now, we catch a boat. We gonna cross the waters.

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Yeah, man, I tell you, first of all, it's definitely in the air. And we can bring you all the latest tracks, and I'm telling you. Ready again for your blade.

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It's only a Monday now. 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

0: boss here, what we say? 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Yeah, man, so we got a brand new extreme to jump in, I'm telling ya. Right now we got 8 more minutes in the building, hold on. Ready again.
1: The gloves are the target. Now defend it.
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1: Fish friend, too idle.

0: 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Yeah, but don't forget we got Mac Daddy. 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Let me go to 06 quick. Now one is for your daddy dog. Let's go again.
1: POS twice. 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
0: Yeah, man, and somebody's favorite track is on the countdown. Yeah, man, get your voice.

June, we gotta pull up. I'm telling ya. Yeah, man, don't forget, if you want to vote online, www.solaradio/festivaltop526.com, baby. You know when this count, no start, you definitely know we on the count.

to us, gotta be on the countdown. Tell you right now is get your votes in the street to that 6 o'clock away now. Yeah, man, polls close at 5:59. Be

0: the studio. Don't forget, we got big interview going on in just a minute. We're gonna pay the bills and come right back. Press the button. 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I gotta play back that, don't play it quick and fast.
1: Fire Bliss, youngest, baddest in the business. Tell them,
0: yeah, man, don't forget the top five officially starts today.
1: Put to rest. 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This

0: to the bills. 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We outside, baby.
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0: Culture Rising, Hearts Aligned, VI Festival One of a Kind. Are you ready for Soca Monarch 2026? 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JJ, Diffy, Pascal, Mr. Blues, J Versatile, Jarvi, Dre, and the reigning soca monarch, LJ! Don't miss out on the biggest soca event of the year. 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
6: 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Work is over, man. Let's go.

Hey man, I'm telling you, we back in the mix right now. I'm telling you, it's all arranged the clock. Out here with your boy for your blaze. Tell you, we in the festival 2026, baby. We in the groove, we in the mood. 6 minutes after five. Hey man, I'm telling you, before we jump into the interview. Yeah, man, I tell you, we got press the button, we got Mac Daddy. Yeah, man, we ain't squeeze off a couple more brand new hits. What drop this year, and I'm telling ya. All kind of new music dropping, I'm telling ya. And now you should get familiar. Don't forget, get your votes in. 441-1005. Yeah, man, who's gonna go home with the top five this year? And also, you can also vote online. www.tolaradio/festivaltop526.com. Yeah, but this is a brand new one by Jugo. Something called Twist. Ladies, you can do this one again, home, and I'm telling you, trouble. Let them go again.

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Yeah, man, so the next one, we're going to drop by Pascal, okay? I tell you, it's pure new tune we hear dropping, and I'm telling you, I get familiar. You know, Tola Rage again, bring you the latest.

0: fire, please.
1: Pasqualian Danny Jones.
0: Yeah, man, I tell you, okay, the brand new tune is dropping. Let's go. Ready again to all our

0: Hello, good afternoon to all the radio.
1: Yes, sir. Afternoon, we see my brother, Doc. Yeah.
0: Doc, what's going on, Doc? You're good. What the latest?
1: Everything blessed, man. He don't know, got his brand spanking new tune to bust out again, you know?
0: I'm telling you. And you can tell the people them, why your name, you know, what going on with this tune here, what brand new, what you doing them, boy?
1: Okay, well, you don't know how it is, man. The name of this brand new tune, written and produced by me, myself, Big Up Trey Otto on the bass, and some keys on there as well. The name of this track is DOA. It stands for Dead on Arrival. You know what I'm saying? And like I said before, sometimes you got to give people a little reminder of who they're dealing with. You know, because you give them a little warning, but they still proceed to poke the bear. And when you poke the bear, people that don't play, what? Consequences and repercussions. So with what? That being said, run it.
0: What you said, the man listening.
1: So who, they listen.
0: So who we calling? Davis Funeral Home?
1: They actually had a hearing.
0: So we calling Davis Funeral Home or Majestic? Who we calling?
1: You might need two of them.
0: Hold on, I can run the checks the other line. Hold on.
1: Yes, sir.
0: Yeah, man, I'll tell you this one is a brand new extreme.

0: can't pass that one today. Daddy dog. What going on with you, man? Them dead on arrival, what you know, say? Hey,
1: listen, man, just bringing out the energy, man. You know what I mean? At the end of the day, my boy, a warrior is most comfortable in war, you know. I'm in my comfort zone right now with ease with this.
0: Definitely. I like the tracks them so far, I'm telling you. Oh, God, I tell you, so we walking with a casket for the whole festival, you say?
1: Okay, you don't know.
0: I tell you, big up the whole Extreme team, same way, man. Every time I got a brand new track, I always link up, man. Definitely love.
1: Love all the time, man. You don't know. The lyrics in this one, trust me. when you get to that second verse, my brother, oh, man.
0: Yeah, man, I can run it one more time before we go. So you got anything more said to tell the people more?
1: Yeah, man, you don't know. Just look out for us coming out for the festival season. We're going to be all over the place. You know, we're going to be at Cool Spot. We're going to be at Sandbox 45. We're going to be in the village. We're going to be on the road. We have a couple of other events to conform and come up with a promotion for them. Just look out for us, man. We're here for the people. We're doing it for nearly 28 years strong, consistently. Now we will continue to push forward. Thanks to everybody that's been supporting us and loving the new tunes. You know what I'm saying? It's a whole different renewed energy. This is the best I've felt in years, man. I feel like a burden lifted off my shoulders, and I feel so creative and energetic right now. It's crazy, man.
0: I tell you. I love it, the voice. Definitely. And now you're bringing some hot tracks, man. Definitely. For real. Daddy Dog.
1: Yeah. Oh, yes, sir. I got big things, man. I'm going to run that track. And trust me, when you hear this second verse, my boy, you're going to be like, oh. Run it and stop it out, man, trust me.
0: Yeah, man, big up yourself all the time, Daddy Dog. I can run it one more time. Let's go again. Big up yourself.
1: Yes, I. You're talking.
0: No, you're fending. Okay. Don't fall like a towel. Drop your little chisel. Yeah, my brand new Extreme. Yeah.

Yeah, man, don't forget, make your vote. 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

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I tell you, we got press the button, we got Mac Daddy inside the studio. And before we get into this interview, right? Let me give them a throwback quick. Let me give them a throwback.

0: to start it just like that. 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I tell you, we got press the button. We got Mac Daddy inside the studio right now. I'm telling you. Hope everybody done checked in. Tell a friend, tell a cousin, tell somebody we there. Brand new festival music is dropping. And the man that may come to play now. So we can get the guys on the mics, okay? Mac Daddy, press the button. Yeah, man, the tune ain't called Full Throttle, and the guy not Full Throttle right now. Hold on, let me get into it. Let me get into it. You can say something on the mic. Yeah. Make sure everything working proper.
1: Oh, yeah.
0: And that's it. Yeah, man, I tell you, we got Mac Daddy. We got press the button. I tell you, when it come around the time, them man don't play no joking or done. Mac Daddy is fully back. What you say? And that's it. You know, one, two combination come and all from the 45, you know. I tell you, right next door, in the low estate 45, you know. Yeah, man, so what going on with this track here today?
2: Yeah, man, you know, obviously, it's festival time, so, you know, we definitely always have to contribute and keep pushing the culture, our own, you know, for the most part.
0: Definitely.
2: Me and Mac Daddy been working for years, knowing each other. We have a relationship, you know, beyond music in itself, you know, like, we always look out for each other, you know. Even when I was growing up, you know, he would support the press the button in itself, and look at how tables turn the same way now. So I just gave him back to him same way too, you know. So yeah.
0: So like a brother love kind of thing there from way back.
2: Definitely.
0: I telling you. So what going on with it? What going on with you know, Mac Daddy? What you have to say?
3: Bye. I gotta give celeb all the props because I was home. I tell celeb I ain't doing nothing. He wouldn't give me a break. So now I boss a tune.
0: and I how we come together.
3: Yeah.
0: I tell you though. And what this one ain't called for today?
2: Full Throttle.
0: So the name speak for itself.
2: Speak for itself.
0: Okay, so we can get into it
2: so
0: and then
2: keep,
0: we can
2: keep all the way.
0: I tell you, so we can get into this one there and then we can come right back. Hold it. Let me go.
4: It's your boy King Mario.
0: Hold on the fire please. Hold on the fire please. Yeah, man, this one ain't called Full Throttle.

0: Yeah, man, if you're just tuning in, we got Mac Daddy, we got Press the Button inside. Hold on, the fire blaze. We trimming, you say? Trim left, trim right.
1: Making sure she set right.
0: Okay, let me go back into it quick.
2: Man, you had this put on me, Billy. You just some secret thing they put on that anytime anybody draw you out, you had some. You ain't just think on this when this man call you out your house, bro. No. Tell Target truth. Tell me the truth, daddy. Where you get this one from? Okay.
3: The pack full throttle, make a beep, then she overheat. That was just a slang I used to sing. But then, celeb come to me, he said, my son, look, I hear this thing, we got to make. Throttle, make a beep, then she overheat. That was just a slang.

Hey, he man, they music can go, so he could never retire. I tell it y'all. So we ain't go back in the music, and then we ain't come right back. Hold on. Yeah, man, if you just tuning in, this one ain't called Full Throttle.

0: Just pull up.
1: It, me and push a button in the debate and how we can get you on the truck. Oh, yeah, so this thing is for the road. This thing ain't for the radio.
2: No. If for the road,
1: push a button, say we tie you up by some speaker. Give you one room. We put some car wash equipment just to trick you after we going to wash on the trailer.
2: Yeah. I'm telling you, yeah, that's all good.
0: But, you know, realistically, though, full throttle, though, is a double meaning song, you know. You see when Mac Daddy said trim left? Even for that woman, exactly.
2: Definitely.
0: your propeller spinning.
1: Yeah. And just like an engine, them, the engine them a beep and overheat.
0: Exactly.
1: Just like, yeah.
2: It well we put together.
1: Where is Pamela have some multiple meanings? Do we need to ask her some serious questions about life, you know? When we get we hand and shabot. Yeah, I love the double playing in the world, in my lad.
0: Yeah, and definitely, you know.
1: So he's a trim man. You like rooster tail.
0: God
1: have mercy.
0: Let me continue what
1: I say. If we were playing some music, I believe.
0: I got to definitely credit out to ABX.
1: Okay. Played, that's the man of the year, you know.
0: Exactly. You know how to work with, you know.
1: You work with NASA and Apple and all them things. They're my wardy, the man of the year.
0: Yeah.
1: Fire Blaze ain't no man or nothing. That's, you know what I mean?
0: Rock man. Definitely rock man too. King Mario father.
1: Yes.
0: You know, we always combining together. Rockman played a heavy part in this track also too.
1: He's very good on production arrangement. And writing. I know this was in no Carl MacDaddy after Hill operation. You know the stars I'm gonna make it look easy for you, the Blaze.
2: Definitely.
1: Yeah. So when I see a brother tie up on the Juve truck, please don't ask no question. Just say God bless we have you on the truck and you know don't tell the police them nothing. Back to basics.
2: I'm telling you. So what are you have going forward for the festival? What do people them go look forward to?
0: Well, having a good time, having a great time, you know. For the culture, you know.
1: If we tie you up, we could get in the village. So you think Lynette them will call the police?
0: Listen,
1: if we bring in Mac Daddy and the handcuff.
0: I don't do my piece, and I get in the studio. I don't know.
2: Yeah. We gotta get you out now.
0: I don't do my piece.
1: When I see Mac Daddy kidnap and hostage over the festival season, please understand it's for Mac Daddy own good and the public benefit. See?
2: Yeah, man, we need this kind of hype inside the village and on the road, Mason, because this track here gone clear. Yeah. This one here for the road, I'm telling you, this one here up to the time.
1: Yeah, man, definitely. I realize minutes into the song that this can't stop at the radio. If I use Mac Daddy, good friend, if you're a woman and he like you, please teach me how to get you this track that we could get you in the right places at the right time. Whatever your weakness is, make sure the festival committee could provide these things in backstage in bulk. Because we want a road and we want a village, Mac Daddy. Promise we know at least be a man of your word. Let me at least get you to commit to something.
2: Yeah.
1: Like what you say now, that easier than a relationship, man. You could commit to the fans. It ain't like them hot girl where you got to think about it. Your fans them will love you, Mac Daddy, from Showtime, high school days till now. You can't commit to them to be present at the Juve and some part of the village. I'll give you my slot reggae night if that's how dread it gets.
2: We need that kind of hype. We need that.
3: I love my fans to death. Because without them, there's no me.
2: Mm-hmm. Definitely.
3: So, friends. I plead the fifth.
1: What kind of smart?

0: saying if five of Mac Daddy's, if okay, if we go get five of your fans to call the radio. Mac, we need you on the road, man. Don't make you go hold all this train. You know, TJ train the best same way, but we need a general this summer, man. We need a full team, King. Remember a lot of people why ain't get to see the action when we travel and thing. When them come home, it's only now them ain't get a squeeze, you know. You got to come out, man. Push a button, we work on a plan.
1: Yeah, man. But, yeah, you know, Mac Daddy there, man. You know, Mac Daddy, full no, vibe.
0: He look a little shaky. I believe Mac look like he might duck out and
1: don't
0: we,
1: man.
0: Don't
1: mind Mac. Mac day.
0: You know, I know Mac a while. I know when Mac serious, and I know when Mac might pull one on. You're right now again, pull one on. We energy.
2: What you saying, the serious one? I'm
0: jacking on Mac Daddy for the festival. If I agree with me, 4-4-1, 10-0-5.
2: Yeah,
0: I know Mac look like he might skip the village. God forbid he skip the juve. Hey, we come up in the massacre house if he skip the juve. No big and serious. Anyway, get the people them want the music. They may want to set a small talk.
2: Yeah, man, let me go back into the chat quick and fast. Yeah, man, this one they call Full Throttle. I'm telling you. Ladies, right now, you make sure you got to trim it up. All in the traffic, you got to trim it up. What we tell the Mac Daddy?
3: Don't suck my time.

0: Again, you know, I catch Mac Daddy again. Mac Daddy been at home rehearsing and refining his. You hear Mac Daddy in top form?
1: Top.
0: Sound like anybody would just get called out the house again.
1: No, man, this one there right very
0: pull
1: proper.
0: Pull up a song again, man. This thing getting serious now. Pull up a song again.
1: This one ain't serious. I think that we call it the road match already.

0: definitely is full Chattel Hall Festival, you know.
1: Fireblaze, them girls beeping. Check Zyla. Zyla beeping.
0: You're
1: a wicked man.
0: Yeah, man, I tell you, it's overheat something. I tell you, this one again, out to all the ladies right now. I'm telling you, full throttle, all 2026. Mac Daddy, we got press the button inside the building. I tell you, hey, you know, ain't nobody foreigner. You know the man them been in the music, been in the game. You know, it's a nice thing going forward for 2026. And that tune, what you say? That tune gone.
1: No, I fascinated as why would he keep going if the engine don't beep and overheat? Like,
0: why sometimes you got to
1: he explained what's going on here. Because the engines are expensive.
2: Well, even though she's beeping, you know me come to lose.
0: Definitely. You gotta go to
2: channel dump.
0: That go to idea, yeah.
1: I figure from we start beep, we win.
2: Oh, yeah, that she go or she blow.
1: I take my win from your start beeping. I ain't going too far after that. From your beeper, you overheating one time. So we were here trying to get another song out here for the festival. We know how that going to work.
0: I was just getting asked if we can drop another one.
1: So, Mac Daddy, at least where can your fans find this one? That the real people them could go support the music. At least you'll got your studio fee. I would buy Mac Daddy music on iTunes. Like, these are the things that the youth them want to see. The fans them want these kind of powers.
0: Facts.
2: Well, celeb guy answer that section.
1: Management.
3: Well, it's out right now on YouTube. Okay. It's going to be out on all platforms later this week. Obviously, you've seen it on the Facebook, the little video clip, you know. And I know, you know, a lot of people very surprising to just see how Mac Daddy was in his element.
0: Element, in the video,
3: you know.
0: I seen that video share all day on Facebook. I was like, what? This one here take over Facebook?
1: Well, I was in here saying, I literally say, I try watch Facebook and all I see all day is Mac Daddy. Me know what kind of money I put behind that sponsor ad, right? But that was the entire kingdom and what? Jet Blue Holiday. They buy them thing retire. Mac Daddy take over from them thing right now, you hear? Content.
0: Yeah, definitely. When I say yeah, all day we're going trending. Definitely.
1: Like,
0: yeah.
3: Definitely. You know, even for myself too. Like, I happy for him. You know, like, I really, really happy for him. Just seeing him in his element and having fun. You know, it like I feel like the job done.
0: The job done. Definitely.
3: You know. So yeah.
1: All right. Well, we ain't getting much out of Mac right now. Yeah, sitting on like a real hefe tour, like some label marshal or one of them gonna come sign Mac. No, Mac done. He ain't got nothing to tell the fans. Then Mac just waiting on whichever big artist or which big promoter going to ring the phone right now. You see them pose off Mac Daddy up here with? Mac talk to the fans and man, thank the people and for the support and. At least let us know you're going to update us as dates become available, because with a song like this, you're going to get club appearance, you're going to get run in and run out on stage appearance and them thing, Mac. So at least give us some hope for the festival. We here to back you, you know, Daddy. You want a road match? We go on the road with you. We put up pickup truck with speaker and play the thing 100 times. You think only them could play them song 1,000 times? Mac Daddy, we'll do that for you too. Tell to we King.
2: Well, as I say, without the fans, there's no me. And I thank the fans for all the love I've been getting today. But I really appreciate it. I didn't expect it. But to see all this love, it really make me feel good inside me, son.
1: You see them star, know when them don't cook up a spell for you. Then they admire when the old bear walk. And then they pretend, well, you know, I was just trying a real star life, you know, that. You ever check them out? Push a button, you know, them kind of level. You see, me and you just still fight for people.
3: Yep.
1: Appreciation and them thing to say, yeah, man, I try, okay. But when a boss like that sit down, the boss just set the old bear, set the trap, watch you get mashed up on the old bear. Then, you know, I wasn't even trying to work a spell on you, but I'm glad it worked. Like, yeah. Respect, brother, respect.
2: Yes, love alone.
1: Yeah, man. We want to get some more tracks out of you. So when you see the people them come with rope and scissors and handcuff and them things, just go with them people politely, Mac Daddy, for your own good.
2: Okay, say no more.
1: I didn't want to go to the dentist. Them convinced me to go to the dentist. I agreed to any work for my own good. Sometimes you got to let them take your hostage, because I scared a needle. I was rebellious. I take the toothache for a year. I went in. I take my injection. I could eat now. So, Mac, We coming for you. We handcuffing you. We're going to tie you up. We're going to make sure that you do the performances. And then the thing going to slap with.
0: HBH, we got to get one more time. We got to let press the button call up before one more time. We need a last track.
1: I know you got a lot of song, right? You want to give me a freestyle, Mac Daddy? Give me, like, just that we play a game, supposedly. Supposedly, you, Mac Daddy, was to sing another song. It might song like this. Like, you want to give me a little tease like that? Nah, yes?
3: You're acting nice, but we know about you. Know about you.
0: Okay, awesome. Yeah, that one, they hold it back on me.
1: Nah. It's song like Mac Daddy. Sing it again, then.
4: Nah, that's enough. If you ain't catch it on the first go,
0: that one done just a tease and everything.
1: But if we could record the interview, sample that part, and then make a sound from that. Remember, them only need a bar right now, you know?
3: But definitely, before we go, though, I just want to shout out. Definitely, I always like to give credit to the production teams, and you know, there's no I in team, you know. Definitely want to shout out Tony. You know, he always very instrumental with me. He always on board and ready to go. ABX, like I said, definitely want to shout out Homegrown Studios. You know, being a part of it. ABX, the bassman was actually Rello. So, yeah.
1: Bassman, I understand this song could have launched from Poker Run if you wasn't so booked and busy. Rello, what going on? We have a little charge against you, but through the song hit, we love you. The man could have done been famous. My the man could have done been Atlanta, Carnival, and them place there.
0: It dropped the right time, HBH.
1: Yeah,
0: it
1: dropped from just Poker Run back ready to go Vex and Rello somewhere, but hey. Rello had 10 gig back-to-back.
3: That man cost me, you know. That man cost me, you know. He ain't gonna tell you that part there.
1: Remember, he tell you a little story. Remember when we mentioned why the song didn't launch all your Mac Daddy rev back his face in the
3: cost me, you know.
1: Mac, don't hurt him. He said, really, Ras, I want crack push your butt in the face. I want crack Rello face, but because it's festival and I expect better of me as a veteran, I'm gonna leave them alone. And he said, plus the tune sound good, so we left it alone. But nothing before your time, Mac, but if you had ever had this out for Poker Run, and you know, it's never too late. Whenever them go sailing, this is an anthem for Willie T. This
3: but he getting cuss all now. Who bought he using video? And he getting cuss. Mac Daddy, you think he under pressure?
1: Them man, they going to copyright all them both, you know, Mac Daddy. Got a kind of appearance you have on Facebook. I know. Push the button, how much money you put behind that sponsor, Dad?
3: Listen, we don't look at nothing. We just push the button.
1: That's a cool $200-$300, Blaze, because you could only scroll two video and Mac Daddy back in your face. Minute you skip Mac Daddy, scroll long two video if you're bad. No, Mac Daddy, you're getting your ass. Boom!
0: Yeah. That one went clear today, I'm telling you. Facts.
1: All right, well, we there, gentlemen. We thank you. Any other important facts we should know?
3: Definitely keep looking out for more music.
1: I hear Mario dropping tomorrow.
3: Oh, definitely, yeah. Mario coming with a groovy.
0: A groovy.
3: Mario got a video coming too, you know.
1: Mario what?
3: Mario got a video coming too, so.
0: HBH, you think Mario come to play?
1: You're going to make a toll us. No, we don't get Mac Daddy out of here. Now you're saying Mario singing. Man, is enough surprise for one day. You show Mario the little
3: Mario coming tomorrow and he have a video same way. And it's going to yeah.
0: Definitely.
1: Oh my goodness, what a festival.
0: We've been waiting on the
3: festival, okay? So Mario talking the things. Mario taking we back in time and it's like Mario been the foundation. Okay, Mario coming to speak the things.
1: I don't even believe
3: he 10 no more. I believe Mario 30. Because the way he talking, like he you know. And Mario write his song. So I just let you know.
1: You see, the man will be telling you all kind of fantasy, you know, for your business. Like, and we must sit down and go home and tell our kids, yeah, you know, Mario write that song where looks like you're up all night cussing me stink. Daddy, my thing don't sound like Mario. Like, don't trick the public like that.
3: No, man, definitely.
1: You're learning for your lying me wrong, Mac Daddy, too long.
3: Well, no, man. Listen, Mario like thing, and Mario tune so big right now and hot that
0: we got somebody.
3: Yeah, legend. Introduce him.
1: We got Carlos Layton.
0: Hello, good afternoon to all the radio.
5: This is King Mario.
0: Oh, King Mario on the four lines.
1: Problem. You I believe them by a telling lie on you, to be honest. Somebody was lying on you, I believe. Okay, so Mario, we need you to listen to the call and not the radio. Turn off the radio and deal with the phone.
5: Hello?
1: Yeah.
0: We can hear you now.
1: Yeah, Daddy, we can hear you now. Them boy up here telling lie on your King Mario.
5: Yeah, Look out for me tomorrow.
1: So the rumors are true? You sing a big man groovy tune?
5: Yeah.
0: The man say yeah. So
1: what you went to a wizard, the ghost of festival pass visit you? Like where this inspiration come from? You is a young youth, you run the road, you run up tempo. What make you say, are you going to do a groovy?
5: I got to
1: play
5: a little something for
0: the older
5: folk.
1: You hater?
0: HBH can late all go today.
1: The man Mario said, check it tomorrow.
0: Check it tomorrow.
1: Mario, we ain't going to let no more cat out of the bag, Mario. We just, you know, you hear some things and it's kind of unbelievable. Like, you hear rumor Mac Daddy drop song, you can't believe it till you hear it. So, in the same breath, when I hear your groovy, I'm going to believe you had a groovy song. As for right now, I'm still in a dream and a fantasy. This was all just some kind of deja vu.
0: Make up yourself, King Mario.
1: And over and out. You guys like to tell the radio, guys. We got, 10 more minutes, man. We're going to hit you guys some more of the music. Thank you guys for dropping in. Definitely legends in the making. Well, yes. Legends are ready and still in the making.
3: Definitely.
1: The work never stops. My daddy, big up all the girls. Them don't rock. What want see you? What long to see you? The St. John people, them what can't hear you. Come on, Mac. Do the thing for them. What about VG? You ain't get fist when you go VG, Mac. Big up the people in VG.
2: Well, VG massive. Oh, yeah. Big up St. John, St. Croix, St. Thomas, Orlando, Atlanta, Miami, Fort Lauderdale, all of you. Love how you're bad.
1: Imagine when you reach over there for the first time, Dan. You don't worry, you know. Remember, you got a forerunner, you know, and then they got Christ, you know. You got to remember how the thing go. No two man walk the same. The road game paved. When the road paved, Mac Daddy going to drive on it.
2: You don't know.
1: Remember, you always a star, you know, the man set up the mic and Mac Daddy singing, you know, Mac. Superstar thing. Yeah, man, if you know, you know. Guys, thanks so much. Happy festival. Sorry me had no romantic thing to offer you, but definitely next time. Caribbean Sellers. Liquor boss, you gotta take that L. We have no drinks in the studio for the season. Embarrassment.
3: And we gotta shout out Malik too. Malik Beats. We gotta shout out Malik Beats.
1: That's Mario Youth, right?
3: No,
1: not King Mario. Who Pembleton.
3: I ain't sure, but.
1: Not you ain't sure. I think that's Mario Youth. Man, that Mario Youth, man. King?
3: Me, you know.
1: Mario have a son wanna do music and beats and thing. I can double check. That sound like the kind of name then he the gave you them, but we see how we go. Alright, well. Without further ado, gentlemen, thank you so much. Enjoy your festival season. Right,
2: thank you.
0: Yeah,
1: sir. Remember, we kidnapping Mac Daddy. Who want to take part? Me to say we have
3: meeting at 7 o'clock.
0: Yeah, man, so big up Mac Daddy. We press the button inside the studio, telling you it was a good interview. Big up to the man named Full Throttle All Festival. Ladies, we ain't go back into the track quick and fast. Yeah, man, if you just tuning in, this one I call Full Throttle by Mac Daddy. Press the button. LE 45 massive.

0: pull it out one more time. Up the road and the shit till 6 o'clock. Oh, don't forget, get your votes in.
1: Hey,
0: get your last laugh. Yeah, man, don't forget, if you want to vote online, www.TolerageousLastFestivalTop526.com. Yeah, man, let me see who we can go in there today. Don't forget it all till next week, okay? Each and every day. What we gonna tell them, Mac, that day?

Get your voting, get your voting. For the 5 early link up. No matter how when you're overheating, you're still going in. Yeah.

0: Yeah, my mingling right this year here got a lot of tune and a lot of big tune, you know. What you say, HBH?
1: No, you're right. You played Twist by Jugu yet?
0: I played before the man went dad.
1: Okay, I want to request that one. If not, give me like Pamela. I just said try request some of my favorite songs at this point.
0: We can run back the Twist before we go.
1: Yeah, you could have fun with it. You could have fun with it.
0: Definitely. I tell you, I got a lot of tracks coming up. And I tell you, if you want to hear your favorite track on the top five, just make sure you get your votes in before 6 o'clock each and every day, man. I'm telling you.

the door, call sailor. Now, man, don't forget, we got an Uptown Band dropping a brand new next one on Wednesday.

Yeah, man, it's all about the clock. Go show with your boy for your blaze on a Monday. Nice and easy. Yeah, man, I tell you to all the radio, bring you all the latest hits, all the latest. Something you want to hear from, first of all, baby. It's 2026. Let me go say inquiry real quick and fast. Why? No more than Jackie style. All the temperature is on the count now, baby. Let's go.

Radio Show, the Jackie Style. Yeah, man, this one here by Blind Air. Jackie. Yeah, man, don't forget, get your last vote in. Don't forget, we got 1 more minute till our 6 o'clock hour, man. It's only on Monday. And the top 5 start at today at 7. I'm telling ya. Full throttle. The next one I get run, right, is by Jugo. This one they call Twist. Brand new track dropped today.

0: Yeah, definitely. Make up Jugo and tune in. Yo, that tune is heat. It's fire. Yeah, man, I say we're going to recap. Yeah, man, don't forget, big up, press the button. Mac Daddy for passing through today. Also, big up Daddy Dirk for dropping that one day today. I'm telling you, all hot shots coming up for Festival 2026. Don't forget, we got the top five coming up at 7. So stick and stay, don't touch that dial. Your boy Fire Blaze there, HBH. We got Zayla inside the building. We gone to the news.
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3: From Feature Story News in Washington, I'm Jagruti Dave. The war between the United States and Iran is widening, with Houthi rebels imposing a maritime embargo on Saudi Arabia and Iran launching attacks on infrastructure in Kuwait, even as a vessel burns in the Strait of Hormuz. The United States is sending additional warplanes to the region, but U.S. President Donald Trump faces midterm elections in November, with members of his own Republican Party under growing pressure to justify the conflict to voters. From Washington, Kate Fisher reports.
4: We know that the U.S. is sending more warplanes to the region, which does suggest they're preparing to ramp up their military aggression even further, but nonetheless, there is still a door open for diplomacy, and I think both sides probably do want to find an off-ramp to this. Certainly Donald Trump is aware of the midterm elections here in November, when many of his Republican lawmakers are going to have to defend this war to their constituents.
3: Andy Burnham is Britain's new Prime Minister after his official appointment by King Charles III. Burnham is the seventh person to hold the office in just over a decade. In his first speech outside No. 10 Downing Street, the new Prime Minister pledged £340 million in new funding to tackle homelessness and promised what he called a circuit breaker for Britain. Ollie Barrett has more from London.
5: We've seen seven UK prime ministers now in a little over a decade here in the UK, because they've all, when they've got through that famous black door, found it very difficult indeed to deliver the change that they felt was necessary and that they promised the electorate. All sorts of challenges facing Andy Burnham now. He has declared that the first thing he's going to do is get his officials to end rough sleeping and tackle homelessness. He says that's the first thing he's getting down to doing.
3: The cockroach Janata Party says Indian Prime Minister Narendra Modi's government has agreed to hold talks as tens of thousands of protesters attempt to march on Parliament in New Delhi, demanding the resignation of the Education Minister over an exam scandal. The offer came even as Mr. Modi addressed the media outside Parliament, praising reforms he said had transformed the country's economy for young people. Police have denied using force against demonstrators, despite videos circulating online appearing to show officers striking protesters with batons. Neha Punia has more from New Delhi.
6: The cockroach Janata Party is saying that there has been an olive branch that's been extended by Prime Minister Narendra Modi's government. This happened around the same time that Mr. Modi was standing outside Parliament, addressing the media, addressing the nation, talking about reforms that have been youth-focused in the country, that have transformed the country's economy for the country's young people.
3: From bureaus worldwide, this is FSN.
7: With FSN Spotlight, I'm Simon Marks. Today, can new British Prime Minister Andy Burnham change the oppositional tribal nature of the country's political culture? That's his ambition as he succeeds Keir Starmer in No. 10 Downing Street. He says he wants to lead a distinctively Labour Party government, but even some of his supporters are not exactly certain where the new British leader is heading. Kevin Craig, one of the party's former parliamentary candidates, now heads political communications firm from PLMR.
8: I'm one of the smaller number of people in the, around the Labour Party currently who supported Andy Burnham for leader as far back as 2015. What does Andy mean by that? Given that Andy was a leading light in Tony Blair and Gordon Brown's governments, I'm not sure. I was glad to hear as a businessman he was unapologetically pro-business and that we need businesses in this country. He made, I think, very brave pledges to change the culture, to end factionalism, which is ambitious. It's a really great aspiration, but Westminster is brutal. And I'm glad at the moment Andy's getting a fair shake of the stick from many, but it will get harder. And it's very, very difficult not to respond to attacks from others by doing the same thing.
7: Mr. Burnham will have until September to govern without any kind of parliamentary accountability. The House of Commons is in recess until then, giving him the possible chance of enjoying a honeymoon. With FSN Spotlight, I'm Simon Marks.
3: The main headlines again. The war between the United States and Iran is widening, with Houthi rebels imposing a maritime embargo on Saudi Arabia. Andy Burnham is Britain's new prime minister after his official appointment by King Charles III. And the cockroach Janata Party says Indian Prime Minister Narendra Modi's government has agreed to hold talks as tens of thousands of protesters attempt to march on Parliament in New Delhi. And that is the latest from Feature Story News. I'm Jagruti Dave in Washington.
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1: 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Come out and hear from Renel Phillips as King Pedro, the Mighty Cloud, Eklund Adams as Officer, Lester Fontilio as Mighty Lele, Delma Tavernier as Desi, and Michelle Harrigan as Lady Liberty. Special performances by the 2025 Prince, Ojante Ellis, Jim Bob and the team, as well as Hashim the Dream Lewis. Showtime is at 8 p.m. sharp on July 25th at the La Vida Cotoy Festival, hosted by Hashim the Dream Lewis. 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

0: 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Hearts aligned. VI Festival, one of a kind. Are you ready for Soca Monarch 2026? 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JJ, Diffy, Pascal, Mr. Blues, J Versatile, Jarvi, Dre, and the reigning soca monarch, LJ! Don't miss out on the biggest soca event of the year. Mark your calendar for July 28th. 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Closing the evening, DJ Next Gen, Remedy Boss, and Vibe. 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
2: 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All entries must be in place for an on-time start. Then all roads lead to the La Vida Katoy Festival, keeping the energy going after the grand parade on stage with Evolution Band. It's a secret band, pure mass band with DJ Fireblaze and Ardon. But wait!
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The challenges we face on a daily basis. We are not alone, and I would know nothing, have nothing, and be nothing without people, so it should be easy to understand why I regard whatever I am, or have, as belonging to the people. I try to meet this commitment with our employees and patients, even when governmental agencies try to block or hinder the process. Sometimes it seems like they have nothing to do, but focus on keeping us down. Nonetheless, I struggle on, because we are all only here for a while, and until we figure out a good reason why, we should spend it in helping others. Unfortunately, we have been programmed to amass wealth which we will eventually leave for do-nothing relatives, strangers, governments, and lawyers, to fight over. Meanwhile, those who contributed along the way are often worse off than they were before. This year is already filled with trials and tribulations. The heat waves, Sahara dust, and stress levels are competing for record-setting effects. Hospitals are full, prisons are full, and the graveyards are filling up. All across the world, the rich and powerful have their pensions and healthcare locked in and paid for by the less fortunate, while their actions and inactions threaten the most basic care for the poor. The UK's NHS is on life support, while in America, Trump is consumed with trying to kill Obamacare. Here in the BVI, NHI, and public healthcare don't seem to care or realize that they have the ability to reduce the negatives. It would be easy for them to be helpful and innovative, but those in authority seem to be seeking excuses to blame others, while they create situations that could make NHI non-functional. We handicap our people and then blame them for not winning the race. To say that we export nothing is misleading, because for years we exported US dollars, whenever we purchase or employ foreign goods, services, and entertainment. While international trade is a norm, it becomes counterproductive when we purchase or recruit the same goods and services that can be produced and provided locally. By stifling the local markets and ambition, we create a national failure. By being conditioned to celebrate blindness as progress, we position our people to suffer needlessly. These facts may be hard to face, but I have never lied to or misled you. Perhaps you recall my warnings about Trump. No one believed until the world was forced to suffer. We are now in deep trouble, and if we want our children to experience a hint of true freedom, then we must face reality. It is unfortunate when leaders are programmed to spend more time blocking the younger generations, rather than helping them. I hear the cries, but I am hoping for another 15 productive years, and, having to smile with demons and battle with devils could shorten my days. I much prefer if new voices came along to bring truth for the youth. In the meanwhile, I will continue the struggle for as long as I can. As leaders continue to fail around the world, replacement candidates are anxious to try their agendas from the inside, hoping for a greater impact than from the outside. However, promises are not new, and life may be unpredictable, but it is real, so when asking me about running for office, we too must be realistic. I ran before and lost, and our people are still, but it is real, so when asking me about running for office, we too must be realistic.

0: bears. I have zero intention of spoiling the vision and sacrifices of my forefathers. Meanwhile, their descendants are in the habit of changing leaders with the frequency of bathroom toiletries. Somehow, they were able to frighten and fool our leaders with their COI scheme, so they are back with a constitution scheme. As a result, we are wasting time and money trying to convince our people that this is progress, when it is simply a way of fulfilling the slave master's dreams and agenda. Furthermore, we abandoned reparation compensation for the injustices we suffered, and we are preoccupied with chasing OBEs and MBEs without realizing that this is a ghost. There is no British Empire, and when one existed, the wealth came from colonies, piracy, and slavery. They took our wealth back to their country, and since we lack resources, they no longer have a real need for us. Unfortunately, there is a belief that citizens cannot help their people unless they are in seats of power, but by then, the people may have suffered and died. My messages are tailored to bring awareness to issues that would enable the youth to make informed decisions about their future. In this way, whether we are in or out, candidate or voter, you can determine the relevancy of these objectives to your lives. There are still those who are calling for independence without weighing the pros and cons. Maybe they should realize that self-sufficiency is the greatest independence, and this is best accomplished by developing our local human resources. Subsequently, the health and education of a country are its most precious resources. Any constitution should be futuristic for both BV Islanders and residents. Having the will to find a way for things to be done. No doubt you can add more items to this list, but I would start off with the following, in no particular order. 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Housing assistance for first-time homeowners. To accomplish these may require a new approach to some long-standing irregularities that prevent us from getting what we paid for. For example, we elect representatives to address our needs, but we get bosses who call themselves leaders and represent themselves, rather than the people. We pay civil servants to meet the needs of the public, but we get high-priced employees who act rude and unhelpful. Some say that time will solve all problems and eases all pain, but that is false. More often than not, the help we need is for here and now. Failing this, things will worsen, and, just a little later, becomes much too late. Nothing we said today will heal itself, but everything we said today can be changed for the better. All depends on whether there is the will and determination to care enough to try and find a way. P.S. We'll continue addressing some of your questions and comments.
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0: Yeah, man, don't forget, it's all about DJ Swagger 11th Annual. Yeah, man, Up Tempo Groovy Festival Countdown, baby. Yeah, man, we're doing it in a major way. I want to see everybody start to check in right now. It's your boy DJ Fireblaze gonna host you. Yeah, man, for the upcoming Up Tempo Groovy Countdown, baby. It's Festival 2026. Yeah, man, don't forget, just relax, have a drink, grab something to snack on. And we're gonna get started, okay? Yeah, man, don't forget, we had 300 plus votes today. And somebody's gonna be the lucky. Yeah, man, number one. Yeah, man, don't stop trying. Don't forget, we got votes throughout the day. Heading straight to last 6 o'clock hour. Yeah, man, don't forget, we got the polls open. We have the online www.tolaradio/festival26.com, okay? Yeah, man, so keep the votes them coming. Vote for your favorite song. Yeah, man, I know you might have one or two or three. Yeah, man, but you can vote for all of them. Yeah, man. Yeah, man, so everybody just share the live. Yeah, man, so right now we're gonna go into the sponsors quick and fast, okay? So right now I'm gonna give you the gold sponsors.
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0: Yeah, man, so that was our sponsors right there. We have the gold, we got the bronze, we got the silver, okay? Yeah, man, so somebody's gonna be the lucky. Number one, number two, number three, number four, and number five. Yeah, man, don't forget we're doing this for 2 weeks in. So everybody, just had to vote up. Today's the first day it's opening. Don't forget we're doing it in the remember for that DJ Swagger. Yeah, man, we lost our brethren. Rest in peace to that soldier, man. I think we should have a shot up or something. Yeah, man, get a shot up for DJ Swagger, man. The man did big things for Tola Radio. And you know, we gotta keep on the legacy. Yeah, man, shout out to the whole family of his, you know. So we can keep this show alive. Right now, we want to see everybody just share. Yeah, man, shout out to all the bands right now, all the artists that bring out new music, everybody that promoting and bringing out lovely music, you understand? Because trust me, this year I got a lot of tune. Dre. Yeah, man, right now, we're gonna start with the groovy section, okay? So we're gonna start with the groovy top five. But right now, we're gonna line up the song that we have to watch out for. You have to watch out for this one. God, trust me, this one they're claiming. And this might be the number one tomorrow. So we got to keep it going, okay? Yeah, man, so this one here is by Maya K. Something called Sweet, okay? So this is the song you got to look out for. Trust me.

0: Yeah, man, so that's the song you have to look out for, okay? Maya K, Sweet. Yeah, man, trust me, that one is bomb. Yeah, man, you know Maya K always bringing lovely music and she have a golden voice, you know? Yeah, man, so definitely you have to look out for that one. Yeah, man, shout out to everybody who done share out the vibes, share out the live, and you know, everybody just there holding a little meds, okay? You don't know, this is DJ Swagger. We gotta keep the tempo up. So right now we're gonna go into the groovy section, and the fourth song we have on the groovy section is Lost in Love by Pascal PDB. Big up by yourself. So this is the top five, okay?
1: Number five.

Yeah, man, so right there. Yeah, man, we had the number 5 song. Yeah, man, in the groovy section. And we started with Pascal PDB. Yeah, man, this one they call Lost in Love. Yeah, man, definitely a song to start the groovy with, man. Yeah, man, shout out to everybody that watching right now. Those on the live, big up yourself. And the next one, which is number 4, we're going to go into the man himself, the Zone 6 boss. And you know, when we say Zone 6 boss, what are we talking about? The one and only B-O-S-S boss. And this one they call The One.

0: Yeah, man, definitely you're the one. Yeah, man, shout out to the fellows that they got that bony for 81, and I'm telling you, definitely you're the one. This is the top 4 song right now. Yeah, man, the one by Boss, okay? And the next song we're going into is number 3. Okay, before that, let's go into the gold sponsors quick. Hold on.
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0: Yeah, man, so that was the gold sponsors right there and there. Hope everybody's in tune. So right now, we just had the number 5, we had the number 4, and now we're heading to number 3, okay?
4: Number 3!
0: Yeah, man, this one.

Yeah, man, that was your number three song, okay? Yeah, man, all of that by Extreme Band. Yeah, man, if you're just tuning in, welcome to the 11th annual Top 5 Up Tempo Groovy. Yeah, man, first of all, countdown for DJ Swaggo, okay? Yeah, man, we in a mix right now, heading straight down to that number one. So right now, you just had number three, and that was by Extreme, all of that. So the next one we're going to have is UTB, Sweetness.

0: thing called Sweetness. And definitely, you know, when you win something sweet, you know. Yeah, definitely. You may shout out to everybody what they're engaging right now. Don't forget your good comment. You know, share your favorite song. Tell somebody we're there. Yeah, man, on the line, baby. You know, this is the first night. So we're making sure everything is set proper. You know, dealing for DJ Swagger. Yeah, man, before we get into that, that was the number two song. Before we get into the number one song, we got to acknowledge our gold sponsor and silver sponsor, okay?
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0: We were doing it wrong. Yeah, man, so right now that was our gold and silver sponsor right there. You know, we got to big them up each and every time. Shout out to everybody that they're engaging right now. Don't forget, share the live. Before we go into the number one song, you know, these man been around. This is the youngest and one of the most improved man. Them man come together, them man singing sweet, them man everywhere. Big up to Shay and the whole team. And when we talking about Shay and the whole team, we talking about Overdrive, you know. Overdrive been doing them thing, the man, yo, trust me. If you need an event, yeah, to get turned up, just book Overdrive, definitely. So this one here called Lashing. Right now, we in a groovy section, and we doing this one with Overdrive number one.
4: Number one.

0: Yeah, man, that was your number one song by Overdrive, latching on to you. You know, when you find something good, you got to latch on. You got need time, definitely. You can't find anything like that, so you got a hole, let me check. Yeah. Don't forget, this is the groovy segment. Yeah, man, doing it for DJ Swagger. Yeah, man, so right now I'm just going to give you a recap for what we had for the groovy segment, okay? So number five was Lost in Love. That one was by Pascal. Number four, yeah, man, we had The One by Boss. Number three, yeah, man, that one was All of That. Yeah, man, by The Extreme Band. Number two, we had Sweetness by Up Top Band. And then number one definitely goes to Overdrive, latching on to you. Yeah, man, don't forget you can vote each and every day. Yeah, man, throughout the day, heading straight till that 6 o'clock hour. Don't forget, yeah, man, polls close at 6. So right now, we're going to acknowledge our sponsors. Yeah, man, we're going to do this here quick and fast.
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2: Yeah, man, so right there and there. Yeah, man, you just had our sponsors. Don't forget, we got the bronze, we got the silver, and we also got the gold. Yeah, man, share the live, share the live, share the live, share the live. Yeah, man, don't forget, this is the top five countdown. Doing it for DJ Swagger. This is the 11th annual. So don't forget, this is years of work. Yes, we put it in this, okay? So right now, we're going to the up-tempo. Somebody could guess number five. Somebody could guess number five in the comment section, quick and fast. Yeah, man, who's the number five song for the day? Don't forget, grab a drink, grab something to snack on, man.

Yeah, man, so right now we're gonna go straight into the top five, okay? This one is the up-tempo section, and right now, this is the hottest song right now, wait. What trending Facebook all day? If you've been on Facebook all day, you should know what you're talking about. Straight out of Ellie, straight out of 45, we're talking about Daddy. Press the button, Mac Daddy. This one is called Full Throttle.

0: Yeah, man, that was the number 5 song, Full Throttle. The man say even when they overheating, right? You gotta keep going, you know, you got to. You got to keep going. Yeah, man, that was Mac Daddy. Press the button. Yeah, man, don't forget, it's all about DJ Swagger 11th annual Uptempo Groovy Festival Countdown, baby. That was your number 5 song right now. We're going into another trending song while launched today. Big up to the man homegrown. And when we say homegrown, you know what we're talking about. Big up to the man himself, Jugo. This man been traveling, representing the BVA in a major way. And you don't know the man always coming with something wrong festival time. Always trending song. You know that will claim the charts eventually. And this one is your number 4 song.
1: Number 4. Pretty girls are low.

0: Yeah, man, so that was your number 4 song. Yeah, man, something called Twist. Yeah, man, you know Jugo, homegrown, doing it big all the time. Right now, we're going to take you over to the gold sponsor.
1: Happy festivals from our gold sponsors, Trellis Bay Market, Harry Deer, Chad C. George, The Family Bar and Grill, One Communications, One Mart Superstore, Trade Winds Taco Me Now,

You meant to know our gold sponsors right there. You meant to right now, it's gonna go into the number three song, okay? And the number three is another up top band. So we're gonna go here straight into it.

0: Yeah, man, bumper to bumper. We ain't saying ain't no accident, no, you know. Hey, man, shout out to the UTB Massive. Yeah, man, that was your number 3 song. Yeah, man, something called Accident. Yeah, man, the next one we're going into is number 2. Yeah, man, number 2, we're talking about this man here. Yo. Big up to J-Bob. This one here called Jammin' Pan. And this is number 2 song for today in the up-tempo.
1: Number 2.

Yeah, man, so that's a big one there from your boy Jim Bob. Yeah, man, I tell you this one they call Jammin' Pan. Yeah, man, that was your number two song. Trouble, I'm telling ya. Yeah, man, don't forget, we got a lot of things going on. Coming up. Yeah, man, so we're gonna jump into the silver and also gold sponsor, okay?

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2: Yeah, man, so just now you just had the gold and silver sponsor. Yeah, man, shout out to everybody that they already checked in. It's your boy DJ Fireblaze on the host. And don't forget, we're going across the waters right now. This song ain't been trending. This song been taking this band all over the place right now. And right now, we still can't find Pamela. We cannot find Pamela anyway she did. So big up to Shaw HB. You don't know this man doing it a long time. This man been in the game. And this man bring out a hot, hot tune for this summer. And this one here, Carl Pamela, number one song.
3: Number one.